He took his lucky fence pliers and a mag light. He cut the fence out. He stuck on in. One whistle in the wind and that buckskin. He came running, running right up. He had the saddle all ready, so he saddled up.

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Welcome back to the hits on the Country Top 40 on the Songs for Dad weekend. And if you forgot something for Dad this weekend, listen, you could do this. Head down to CVS, grab one of those gift cards, you know, right there at the end rack. Maybe one of those trash can things full of different kinds of popcorn. And I promise you, he will light up faster than the 4th of July. All right, we're getting back to it. Happy Father's Day weekend. Fitz playing the hits. Number 37 with Kelsey Hart in 5.

0: 32 to number 35. Way to go, Chase. Chase Matthew with Holding It Down. Country Top 40. You got Fitz playing the hits on CT40 Songs for Dad Weekend. And coming up, how Blake Shelton went from novice to professional on a microphone. And the one trick that he learned that got him there. You don't want to miss this one, so come on back.
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1: Another round of talks with Iran. I'm Kathleen Maloney, Fox News. There are still contentious issues as U.S. and Iranian officials met today in Switzerland.
2: It's been a big day in Switzerland with U.S. negotiators meeting face-to-face with their Iranian counterparts and two differing messages from VP Vance and President Trump. Vice President Vance offering a message of hope, saying that the U.S. and Iran could be turning over a new leaf, with President Trump threatening potential military action if things don't go well. The memorandum of understanding calls for the Straits of Hormuz to be opened and a halt to hostilities in southern Lebanon. But Iran has argued that the U.S. hasn't met its commitment to end the fighting in southern Lebanon.

0: right, Paisley. I'm gonna miss her. Your troop salute song of the week, yeah, and that was one of my dad's favorite songs. We actually played it at his funeral a couple of months ago. 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It's a great weekend for the hits on CT40 Songs for Dad Weekend. My name is Fitz, and coming up, Dustin Lynch is going to look back on his journey to Nashville and admits there was one thing he wishes he would have done differently from the very, very beginning. And we're going to share it with you right after this.
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0: Della Lefty going up three rungs on the ladder of hits on the country top 40 with Fitz, taking over this week at number 25 with Boston. And I ain't one to gossip, so you ain't heard this from me, but the rumor is that song was written about fellow country artist Vincent Mason. Coming up on the Country Top 40 Songs for Dad Weekend, one country duo opens up about the pressure that comes with success. After years and years of hit songs and multiple albums, how do you continue finding new stories to tell? Well, we're going to find out with the unbelievable World Cup National Anthem singers Dan and Shay. After this.
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0: 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And she's about to be on the Paramount Bristol stage. 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
2: 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And you got Fitz playing the hit. Shout out to all the dads out there. The single dads, the daddies, the bonus dads, grandparents who are dads, and the fathers who can't be with us because they're in heaven right now. We're thinking of you on this day, and we know you're watching over us. We got another daddy right now, country music superstar John Pardee with Boots Off, number 24.

Lauren Elena and Chase Matthew inching ahead 1 to number 22 with All My Exes. Coming up on CT40 Songs for Dad Weekend, we're going to take Dad on a little trip down memory lane. We're going to rewind the clocks back to some of the biggest, most legendary dad-approved country songs of all time. The songs he cranked up in the truck, sang way off key in the garage, and probably

0: 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And we're going to kick it off in the year when gas was cheap, country music was loud, and somehow the whole world suddenly knew what a rainbow tasted like. Join me. We're going down to the vault after this.
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5: 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Hardy, Morgan Wallen, Eric Church, and Tim McGraw. 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

0: The perfect good stuff song of the week, Tim McGraw's Humble and Kind, released to country radio January 20th, 2016, becoming number one on the country top 40 countdown in April of 2016. Gosh, every time I play that song, it just gets better every single time. And the good stuff was brought to you by Boot Barn. Boot Barn celebrates the values of honesty, hard work, ingenuity, and perseverance, proudly offering a piece of the American spirit. Boot Barn, keep West. Coming up on CT40 Songs for Dad Weekend with Fitz, my buddy George Bird says life on the road is like doing 75 in the slow lane. All gas, no chill. But who's the one person that can actually slow him down? Well, I'm going to tell you after this.
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0: Welcome back to the countdown. You got Fitz, and I'm going to tell you right now, I was born to play the hits. Doing this from the original CT40 studios deep in the heart of Texas. And our approach to number one continues, getting so close to the top 10. Number 14 right now with Kenny Chesney and Carry On.
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0: this truck around from Jordan Davis, backing up six spots to number 12. Coming up on CT40's Songs for Dad Weekend, get ready for your fan favorite Music with Memories. 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And fair warning, if you've ever lost your dad or if you're lucky enough to still have him, this Father's Day weekend story might hit you right in the feels. It's all coming up. 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
0: Hey, it's Fitz from the Country Top 40, and y'all know what I'm talking about. 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

0: number one song. That's right. Riley Green had it last weekend, falling back 5 to number 6 with Change My Mind, which means we got a brand new number one ahead of us, y'all. 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All the way down. And coming up on the countdown, Morgan Wallen shares the simple advice that's helped him connect with millions of fans all around the world. And we're about to find out what that is when we return. It's CT40 Songs for Dad Weekend. 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This segment of the Country Top 40 with Fitz and Songs for Dad Weekend is brought to you by Boot Barn. 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
0: WXBQ Country Top 40. What's up, y'all? Welcome back. My name is Fitz, and I was born to play the hits on the Country Top 40. We've arrived at the top 5 on this special Songs for Dad weekend. And if there's one artist who's had an unbelievable year, it's Megan Maroney. She's gone from rising star to one of the biggest names in country music. And she's not slowing down anytime soon as we're kicking off the top 5. Megan Maroney with Beautiful Things.
9: Number 5.

0: Don't We, for Morgan Wallen, taking a leap up one to number four for the week. All right, y'all. Father's Day weekend is rolling right along, and we're getting dangerously close to the moment we've all been waiting for. And right now, dads across the world, they're at the grill, maybe out on the lake, in the garage, behind the wheel, maybe asleep in a recliner, pretending they're just resting their eyes. Only a couple of songs stand between us and number one. So don't move. The biggest moment of CT40 Songs for Dad Weekend is coming up next.
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0: As we get back to the hits, here's Jason Aldean checking in at number three with Don't Tell on Me.

USA, and this song is a reminder not to forget that those kids are always watching and learning from you, the good, the bad, and sometimes the ugly. Here's Rodney Atkins with Watching You.

the dads out there. I'm Big Steve Kelly, and Lone Star landed two great dad songs on the charts. We'll start with this one, which holds the distinction of being the first and only country song to include the lyric, "A Sippy Cup of Milk."

0: It's a salute to Dad this weekend here on Retro Country USA. I'm Big Steve Kelly, and I've got more songs for Dad and about Dads coming up next.
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say. I'm Big Steve Kelly, and sometimes it takes a jolt to get Daddy in the right headspace. And no one does that better than Mom. Paul Overstreet on Retro Country USA.

0: is a turnip green. That's my kind of girl. Hey there, it's Big Steve here on Retro Country USA and a special show for dads this Father's Day weekend. As the father of five daughters, Trace Adkins knows something about fatherhood. Here's a heartstring puller from Trace. Then they do.
1: In the early rush of morning, trying to get the kids to school, one's hanging on my shirt tail.

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Brooks and Dunn on Retro Country USA. I'm Big Steve Kelly. And from camping trips with Dad to the wedding day, this song from George Strait covers it all. And the video contains personal home footage of George and his son.

0: Day to all you dads out there, and for all you dads who are now granddads, I've got a couple just for you, starting with Randy Travis. He walked on water on Retro Country USA.
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0: from the Judds here on Metro Country USA. 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More retro coming right up.
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0: The greatest country hits from the 90s and 2K.

Retro Country USA. I'm Big Steve Kelly. And if you have kids, this song always brings back memories of not only your children, but of your own childhood. It's Kenny Chesney's Don't Blink.

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just kind of stuck with you. Happy Father's Day to all you dads, granddads, stepdads out there. I'm Big Steve Kelly here. Let's wrap it up now with one more that bring back memories of Grandpa. Here's Craig Campbell with Outskirts of Heaven.

0: Dads, thanks for being with us for Father's Day. I'm Big Steve Kelly. We'll come back next weekend with more great music for dads and moms and everybody. Lots of memories from the 90s and early 2000s here on Retro Country USA. Until next week, you guys have a great week. And again, happy Father's Day. I'm Big Steve Kelly, and I'll see you next time.
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3: Made. I'm Sue Guzman, Fox News. Mediators from Pakistan and Qatar say there has been encouraging progress in the first round of peace talks between Iran and the U.S. and Switzerland. The discussions, though, have been strained, as we hear from Fox's Jackie Ibanez.
4: High-level negotiations between the U.S. and Iran are off to a tense start in Switzerland after Tehran condemned President Trump's comments about more attacks if Iran goes back on an interim deal. He also threatened to bomb Iran if its proxies in Lebanon don't stop attacking Israel. Tehran responded by saying Israel's deadly strikes must also stop immediately. Trump further suggested the U.S. could take over the vital Strait of Hormuz if a long-term deal is not reached. Negotiations led by Vice President J.D. Vance have wrapped up for now, but technical teams will keep working toward a deal all week. A U.S. official says the talks were productive and covered several issues, including ensuring safe passage through the Strait of Hormuz and maintaining the ceasefire in Lebanon.
3: Both sides have agreed to allow 60 days to iron out the details of the agreement. Israel's ambassador to the United Nations says his nation is negotiating with Lebanon and cannot understand Iran's interference with it. More from Fox's Grinnell Scott.
5: As Iran negotiates with the U.S. to end hostilities in its own nation, Iran is also focused on Lebanon and the ongoing conflict between Israel and Hezbollah. Israel's U.N. ambassador Danny Danon said on Fox News Sunday his nation is talking to Lebanese leaders to bring freedom to their nation.
6: With the control of the Lebanese government, the Lebanese military, and without the presence of the proxies of Iran. But, you know, it's a warning sign because it shows us that Iran, they still have interest in the region.
5: On Truth Social, President Trump urged Iran to control Hezbollah fighters or face being hit very hard militarily once again. Grinnell Scott, Fox News.
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day, Potts Farm was a place to go. Load a truck up, hit the dirt road. Jump the barbed wire, spread the word. Light the bonfire and call the girls. King and the Can and the Marlboro Man. Jack and Jim were a few good men. Where you learn how to kiss and cuss and fight too. Better watch out for the boys in blue. And all this small town, he said, she said. Ain't it funny how rumors spread? Like I know something y'all don't know. Man, that talk is getting old. You better mind your business, man. Watch your mouth. Before I have to knock that loud mouth out. I'm tired of talking, man. Y'all ain't listening to more dirt.

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It is 10 minutes after 2 a.m. Good morning. Thanks for hanging out with me. I'm Rick Allen, in with you till 6 a.m. We heard Blake Shelton before that. We've got your No Talk Triple Play coming up. I'll have a look at your weather forecast as well. Right now, it's Megan Maroney on 96.9 WXBQ.

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0: 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Overnight forecast, well, it's going to be partly cloudy, low near 66. Showers and thunderstorms on Monday. Got a 60% chance of rain, partly sunny otherwise. A little breezy, high near 87. And Monday night, more rain, possible thunderstorms. Breezy, a low around 64. That's the latest look at your weather forecast from your weather station, 96.9 WXBQ.
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Mick Arthur from Hardy and the Boys on 96.9 WXBQ. Good morning. It is 10 minutes after 3 a.m. Still hanging around 69 degrees outside. I'm Rick Allen. Got your new talk triple play on the way. It's Bailey Zimmerman on WXBQ.

0: getting you home. That's Chris Young on 96.9 WXBQ. Kip Moore going to be kicking off your No Talk Triple Play. It's up next.
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Your weather forecast for the overnight, partly cloudy, a low near 66. Monday, we'll see gusts up to 25 miles per hour, an 80% chance of showers coming later in the afternoon, a high near 85. And Monday night, we'll see the rest of that rain, possible thunderstorms, still breezy, a low around 64. That's the latest look at your weather forecast from your weather station, 96.9 WXBQ.

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Hubbard, 5'9" on 96.9 WXBQ. Started it off with Brandon Lake and Cody Johnson, and we heard When a Cowboy Prays. It is 68 degrees outside, 12 minutes after 4 a.m. Another No Talk Triple Play coming up for you in just a little bit. It's John Pardee, Boots Off on WXBQ.

0: Psychological. That's the band Perry on 96.9 WXBQ. Got your No Talk Triple Play coming up after the break. Lee Bryce kicking it off.
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That was Dan and Shay. Say So, wrapping up your No Talk Triple Play 96.9 WXPQ. Shibuzi and Jelly Roll right there in the middle. Here's Kenny Chesney, WXPQ. If you're going-

0: Luke Bryan, Ride, Ride, Ride, 96.9 WXBQ. Your weather forecast for today, we're going to see a little bit of wind. Gust as high as 25 miles per hour. Got an 80% chance of showers and thunderstorms after 5 p.m., a high near 85. Tonight, 90% chance of rain and thunderstorms. Still breezy, overnight low near 64. And Tuesday, we'll see partly sunny skies, a chance of showers early in the afternoon, a high near 81. That's the latest look at your weather forecast from your weather station, 96.9 WXBQ. Billy Currington up next.
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Think As You Drunk, Riley Green. 96.9 WXBQ. 5 a.m. on the way. We got some Fox News for you at the top of the hour. It's Toby Keith on WXBQ.

don't we? That's Morgan Wallen on 96.9 WXBQ. Good morning. It is 12 minutes after 5 a.m., 65 degrees outside. We got, Matt Stell on the way. We're going to hear from John Morgan. I got your No Talk Triple Play on the way as well.

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1: From the WXBQ newsroom, I'm Kevin Castle. The average annual cost for tuition at Tennessee community colleges and at College of Applied Technology facilities will increase by 3% next semester. A vote by the Tennessee Board of Regents adds up to an additional $6 per credit hour for community college students, while enrollees at TCAT will have an annual price of just over $1,400 with a $42 increase. Hikes are also planned for technology fees, while the board approved a three-year phase-out of online course prices, lowering the cost to $17 per credit hour. Bristol, Tennessee City Councilman Matt Slagle has tendered his resignation from the board after accepting the position of city manager. Slagle was offered a contract after a unanimous vote from council this month. The governing body is expected to accept Slagle's request on Tuesday and will have 15 to 30 days to fill the seat after it is declared. Slagle will be replacing Kelly Bourgeois, who is leaving the post after 3 years to return to her native Minnesota. Despite pushback from residents and some lawmakers, data centers continue to help recruit jobs and tax revenue to Virginia, even with a generous tax cut put in place in 2008. A study by the General Assembly's Audit and Review Commission says the centers produce $6 in worker salary for every $1 in tax breaks. Data centers are now Virginia's largest industry, with currently one operation in the Southwest region in Wise County, one being constructed in Wythe County, and 35 major centers across the state. Governor Bill Lee and Highway Patrol Colonel Matt Perry welcomed 23 new troopers to the agency after 16 weeks of training culminated with the THP's 98th class of officers. A snapshot of the incoming officers, 9 troopers are former members of the military with a combined 61 years of service. 5 officers have obtained their bachelor's degree and 2 have associate awards. Since Lee's recruitment of new troopers that began with competitive salaries in 2021, 200 officers have joined the agency, including 28 from other states. For WXBQ News, I'm Kevin Castle. Al Archer's weather is next.
2: Good morning, I'm Peter Rogers, Alan Archer, checking our WXBQ forecast for the Tri-Cities. Today, a 95% chance of rainstorms at 82, 75% tonight, low at 67. Tomorrow, cloudy, cooler, becoming less humid, 35% chance of showers in the morning only, high at 78. I'm Peter Rogers, Alan Archer, here at the Tri-Cities Weather Station, 96.9 WXBQ.

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0: Automatic, Miranda Lambert, 96.9 WXBQ. That is going to do it for me. Getting out of here, Steve Stroud in the Morning Air Show on the way at the top of the hour. We'll get some Fox News in there and a look at your weather forecast as well from meteorologist Alan Archer. Hope y'all have a great Monday. I'll be back at midnight. We'll do it again tomorrow.
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2: Good morning, I'm Peter Roach, Stella Archer, checking our WXPQ forecast for the Tri-Cities. Today, a 95% chance of rainstorms at 82, 75% tonight, low at 67. Tomorrow, cloudy, cooler, becoming less humid, 35% chance of showers in the morning only, high at 78. I'm meteorologist Stella Archer, here at the Tri-Cities Weather Station, 96.9 WXPQ.

0: a preview of stories we're following on WXBQ. They can be major tax revenue producers, but they are not universally endorsed. Data centers are now Virginia's largest industry. A Bristol, Tennessee city councilman is resigning due to his hiring as city manager. The latest officers to patrol Tennessee's highways have graduated after 16 weeks of training. For WXBQ News, I'm Kevin Castle. Al Archer's weather is next.
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2: A world leader will soon no longer be leading. I'm Dave Anthony, Fox News. Britain's Prime Minister Keir Starmer is on his way out of office.
3: Months of growing unpopularity among the public, months of growing pressure from within his Labour Party, all coming to a head, forcing Keir Starmer to stand down.
4: Every decision I've taken has been about putting the country I love first. That is why I will resign as leader of the Labour Party.
3: Starmer will stay in power until his party chooses a replacement, likely by September. The hot favourite is Andy Burnham. The mayor of Manchester was re-elected to Parliament last week in a special election.
2: That's Fox's Jonathan Savage in London. Starmer announced his resignation hours after President Trump said he would, writing on Truth Social, Starmer failed on immigration and energy. The president has also been critical of Britain and other European allies for not helping the U.S. in the Iran conflict. Speaking of that, a round of U.S.-Iran talks in Switzerland has ended. Vice President Vance was there.
5: The opening of the Strait of Hormuz, the ending of the Iranian nuclear program, all of these things have already been accomplished. The question before us now is how much more can we accomplish together?
6: Both Qatar and Pakistan released a statement saying that the parties had agreed to a high-level committee that reached an understanding on a roadmap forward for the technical talks over the next 60 days. Now, a U.S. diplomat involved in the talks told Fox News some of the discussion was focused on clarifying the confusing messaging on the Strait of Hormuz to ensure it will remain open, adding that robust discussions on all elements of the nuclear deal are ongoing.
2: Fox's Trey Yingst in Tel Aviv. President Trump had threatened to bomb Iran again in a Truth Social post of they don't stop their proxies, Hezbollah, causing trouble in Lebanon. Yesterday was the first day in months Israel and Lebanon, and rather Hezbollah, did not trade attacks. An explosion in Qatar at a natural gas terminal that had been shut down for weeks after an Iran attack. They were restarting operations. 54 people injured, 18 others unaccounted for. 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
7: Good morning, I'm Peter Rogers, Ellen Archer, checking our WXBQ forecast for the Tri-Cities. Today, a 95% chance of rain, storms at 82, 75% tonight, low at 67. Tomorrow, cloudy, cooler, becoming less humid, 35% chance of showers in the morning only, high at 78. I'm Peter Rogers, Ellen Archer, here at the Tri-Cities Weather Station, 96.9 WXBQ.
8: Hey, what's up? Welcome to the Monday Morning Air Show. It's Steve and Nikki. Thank you for joining us. Coming up on the show today, going to give you a chance to join the winners with 96.9 WXBQ and Dollywood. Tickets to give away to Splash Country. You want them, you got them also. We'll qualify somebody for the Great American Giveaway, becoming ever so closer. And we'll tell you where WXBQ is going to be this week at Food Cities for you to sign up. Also on the show today, we'll talk about our DA of the day. There is some sad news on the candy front. Tell you the story of the kayak. We'll get into trashy people and also reasons why you couldn't work out. Nashville.

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It's the Morning Air Show. Steve and Nikki, what's up? Welcome to Monday. And forecast, according to meteorologist Al Archer, showers and thunderstorms are in the forecast. High around 82. 66 and overcast at the moment here at WXPQ. No rain to speak of, at least not here at the studios. It's time now for some things you need to know. Toy Story 5 ruled over the box office, debuting with $160 million in U.S. ticket sales. It was the highest debut in the franchise history. Last week's number one, Disclosure Day, was a distant second, $17 million. A DoorDash food delivery robot had a delivery in Arizona last week, right before a SWAT situation was happening. Apparently, this thing rolled in, ignored police commands. It had to be hauled away by a DoorDash technician. And a Louisiana man is a hero after rescuing three people caught in a dangerous rip current at a beach. His name is Jordan Matthew. He was rushed into the water, first saving a young boy, then guiding one woman to shore before swimming back out to rescue another was pretty exhausted. He even carried one of the victims on his shoulders as he brought her to safety. Thanks to his bravery, all three survived. There's some things you need to know on WXPQ's Morning Air Show.

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0: Today's new country and your 24 karat favorites are on 96.9 WXBQ. Chase Matthew, that's holding it down. Hey, it's 6:20 here at the Morning Air Show, and a reminder that WXBQ is going to be back on the road this week with your chance to get qualified for the big fireworks displays Great American Giveaway as part of the Pepsi Independence Day fireworks display brought to you by Food City. Tuesday, I'm going to be out in Bristol, Virginia. And I'll be at the Food City on Euclid Avenue, that's Little Creek Crossing, 4 to 6 p.m., 2 hours for your chance to get signed up. 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It might as well be you. 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It could happen, but you got to get signed up with Pepsi Food City, WXBQ.
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12: 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No problems on the surface streets this morning. I'm Jay Patrick's in the traffic center on the Tri-Cities traffic station, 96.9 WXBQ.

0: Lee Bryce and I Don't Dance. 96.9 WXBQ. You got the morning air show with Steve and Nikki. 631, 66 degrees.
1: From the WXBQ newsroom, I'm Kevin Castle. The average annual cost for tuition at Tennessee community colleges and at College of Applied Technology facilities will increase by 3% next semester. A vote by the Tennessee Board of Regents adds up to an additional $6 per credit hour for community college students, while enrollees at TCAT will have an annual price of just over $1,400 with a $42 increase. Hikes are also planned for technology fees, while the board approved a three-year phase-out of online course prices, lowering the cost to $17 per credit hour. Bristol, Tennessee City Councilman Matt Slagle has tendered his resignation from the board after accepting the position of city manager. Slagle was offered a contract after a unanimous vote from council this month. The governing body is expected to accept Slagle's request on Tuesday and will have 15 to 30 days to fill the seat after it is declared. Slagle will be replacing Kelly Bourgeois, who is leaving the post after 3 years to return to her native Minnesota. Despite pushback from residents and some lawmakers, data centers continue to help recruit jobs and tax revenue to Virginia, even with a generous tax cut put in place in 2008. A study by the General Assembly's Audit and Review Commission says the centers produce $6 in worker salary for every $1 in tax breaks. Data centers are now Virginia's largest industry, with currently one operation in the Southwest region in Wise County, one being constructed in Wythe County, and 35 major centers across the state. Governor Bill Lee and Highway Patrol Colonel Matt Perry welcomed 23 new troopers to the agency after 16 weeks of training culminated with the THP's 98th class of officers. A snapshot of the incoming officers, 9 troopers are former members of the military with a combined 61 years of service. 5 officers have obtained their bachelor's degree and 2 have associate awards. Since Lee's recruitment of new troopers that began with competitive salaries in 2021, 200 officers have joined the agency, including 28 from other states. For WXBQ News, I'm Kevin Castle. Al Archer's weather is next.
2: Good morning, I'm Peter Rogers, Alan Archer, checking our WXBQ forecast for the Tri-Cities. Today, a 95% chance of rainstorms at 82, 75% tonight, low at 67. Tomorrow, cloudy, cooler, becoming less humid, 35% chance of showers in the morning only, high at 78. I'm Peter Rogers, Alan Archer, here at the Tri-Cities Weather Station, 96.9 WXBQ.

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Today, showers and thunderstorms are in the forecast. Be on the lookout for them throughout the day. High around 82 at 66 at 96.9 WXBQ. Time for Nashville Notes. Morgan Wallen, he's teasing new music. Now, it's unclear what the name of his song is and who the writers are, but he shared the clip along with a video of him trying on his hat multiple times with the caption, "I wear a lot of hats." Is that a hint as to what he's leading us into? Who knows? But I'm sure it's not the last time he's going to drop a hint. Of course, he released his monster fourth studio album, I'm the Problem, in May of 2025. He did go on a 20-show tour of the same name last year, but since then, he's been pretty quiet, though he did put out a studio cut of his cover of Graveyard Whistling in October of last year, and fans thought, maybe that's part of a deluxe edition of I'm the Problem, but that hasn't proven to be the case, at least not yet. But here's the song that Morgan was teasing.

0: Something tells me we'll be hearing that song on the radio before too long. And Ella Langley says that she looks to God when there's times of struggle, and she encourages you to do the same. She's also read the Bible almost every single day for the last year, saying, instead of trying to go to other things like I have before, either men or drugs or other feelings to try to make myself feel a certain way, I go to Him first. She says last year she struggled with her mental health and didn't know if she wanted to be here anymore. She says what helped her pull out of the darkness was realizing her purpose in life and to share her testimony and songs with you. Her advice is to follow the North Star of God, saying if you just wake up and focus on that every day, you give 1% better than the day before, you're going to get through it. And you're going to be back to loving life again, I promise you. That's Nashville Notes on WXBQ's Morning Air Show.
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0: name is Tyler Nance. The song is called Keeps Me Sane. 96.9 WXBQ's Morning Air Show. Looks like Monday is going to be a wet one. Showers and thunderstorms. Gordon Dow on the high at 82. 66 at 96.9 WXBQ. And I think it was Keith Urban who said, blue ain't your color. And neither is brown, apparently. Because blue and brown M&Ms, they're going to be eliminated from the bags in August. It makes your brown eyes blue. I know. Feel the same way. The move is a result of companies looking to replace synthetic dyes with natural coloring. M&Ms will still come in red, orange, yellow, and green. But no blue, no brown. Apparently, figuring out natural colors has turned into a huge problem for the candy maker. You see, they use beets and turmeric for red, orange, and yellow. Green can be achieved with something called spirulina. That's a blue-green algae. Algae. Yum. Blue, however, has become what one dye exclusive calls the Holy Grail. We can't match it with nothing. Spirulina algae can be used for that too, but blue M&Ms need more spirulina than green ones, and the algae tends to clog the spray nozzles, or nozzles. I've heard it both ways. Brown M&Ms also partly depend on blue coloring to achieve their hue. Hue new. But yeah, if only there was some kind of, say, blue food that we could get the natural coloring from, like, I don't know, blueberry? Possible? Anyone? I know. But there is a bright side to this. Start hoarding the blue and brown ones because you know they're going to be worth a fortune on the black candy market this fall.
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4: No problems, I-81, I-26, routes 11 and 19, all good. No problems on the surface streets this morning. I'm Jay Patricks in the traffic center on the Tri-Cities traffic station, 96.9 WXBQ.

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1: Britain is going to get a new prime minister. I'm Dave Anthony, Fox News.
2: I will resign as leader of the Labour Party. I have spoken to His Majesty the King this morning to inform him of my decision.
1: Keir Starmer will step down, though not immediately, as his party works to pick a new leader and prime minister, potentially new parliament member Andy Burnham, who will seek the office. Fox's Jeff Paul reports from London.
3: Starmer has faced economic pressure as well as criticism for his handling of illegal immigration and the appointment of former Jeffrey Epstein friend Peter Mandelson as U.S. ambassador. He also experienced a souring relationship with the White House after the U.K. didn't join in on the Iran war. President Trump yesterday writing this on social media. He failed badly on two very important subjects, immigration and energy.
1: The president also threatened to bomb Iran again over the weekend. At times, there were tense talks between the U.S. and Iran with mediators in Switzerland. Vice President Vance was there, saying the initial deal will prevent Iran from getting a nuclear weapon as negotiations continue for 60 days.
4: The Iranians also acknowledged major progress in the talks, adding that a deconfliction cell for Lebanon will be the first real test of the understanding. Israel and Hezbollah did not trade fire on Sunday for the first time since March 2nd. In response, Israel lifted all restrictions for civilians in the northern part of the country. In a call with Fox News on Sunday, President Trump said he was disappointed Israel can't put Hezbollah away.
1: Fox's Trey Yingston, Tel Aviv, now to Washington, where President Trump says work will begin immediately fixing the reflecting pool. He claims it was seriously vandalized. Writing on Truth Social, who would do such a thing? U.S. Attorney for D.C. Jeanine Pirro tells Fox they'll prosecute those issued citations.
5: Look, the president has made it a priority to make D.C. not only safe, but beautiful.
1: That pool has turned green, filled with algae, after a company the president hired painted the bottom of the pool dark blue, but some of that paint's peeled off, seen floating in the pool. America's listening to Fox News.
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7: Here's a preview of stories we're following on WXBQ. They can be major tax revenue producers, but they are not universally endorsed. Data centers are now Virginia's largest industry. A Bristol, Tennessee city councilman is resigning due to his hiring as city manager. The latest officers to patrol Tennessee's highways have graduated after 16 weeks of training. For WXBQ News, I'm Kevin Castle. Al Archer's weather is next.
6: If you're moving for work, you probably need somewhere to live before you're ready to start. That's why you got to work with our buddy Jim Griffin. 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
8: Good morning, I'm Peter Rogers, Ellen Archer, checking our WXBQ forecast for the Tri-Cities. Today, a 95% chance of rainstorms at 82, 75% tonight, low at 67. Tomorrow, cloudy, cooler, becoming less humid, 35% chance of showers in the morning only, high at 78. I'm Peter Rogers, Ellen Archer, here at the Tri-Cities Weather Station, 96.9 WXBQ. 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
9: Hey, what's going on? Welcome to hour number two of the Morning Air Show. It's Steve and Nikki coming up in the hour. Dad Joke Theater Plus. On this radio program, we're going to give you a chance to win some tickets to the sold-out Shinedown concert happening Thursday in Bristol at the Stockyard. It's a benefit for St. Jude. You could be there. George Burge also on that show. And we're going to give you a chance to win a $50 Food City gift card, qualify for the Great American Giveaway. And that ain't all. News out of Hollywood coming up.

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1: 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That's Josh Ross. Hate how you look. It's a morning air show. Steve and Nikki, I'm not judging how you look this morning. I realize it's Monday and you're just getting up, and hey, you do you. As far as the weather goes today, showers and thunderstorms, a high 82 at 66 at WXBQ. And time now for Hollywood news. And Britney Spears is offering an explanation for her rebellion on Instagram over the past 3 years. She says that someone stole half of her wardrobe 3 years ago, leading her to showing herself on Instagram as, quote, cheap and probably secretly angry. She posted that in May of 2024, all of her jewelry had been stolen. And she said back then, I'm scared. It's all gone. All my jewelry is gone. So you can see for real, all my jewelry was stolen. It's hard to buy new now because I'm scared it'll go missing. Question is this crazy talk or whatever? It's Britney. And just so we all understand, the most important issue right now is not how much groceries cost, not about how the war in Iran is going or the skyrocketing price of petroleum. No, no, no.
2: No.
1: It's all about Taylor Swift's wedding.
2: Thank you. Thanks.
1: And on that front, we have an important update.
2: Okay.
1: Blake Lively is back in.
2: Oh, wow.
1: Well, maybe.
2: Well.
1: Now, a source says that she and Blake, Taylor and Blake, have had some kind of loose conversation to test the waters to get the trust back. Another source claims that she's already invited Blake and Ryan. And a third source says that Blake has already got her dress picked out and is planning to be there, saying she doesn't want to be seen as not going to the wedding because her image is so important to her. Of course, she fell out of the good graces of Tay-Tay when she tried to involve her in that legal battle with Justin Baldoni over the movie It Ends With Us.
2: The question is, will Justin Baldoni be at the wedding?
1: I'm saying no.
2: You're thinking that's not...
1: There right now. He wasn't even invited to Kelsey's bachelor party that was held over the weekend.
2: Wow. Yeah. That was over the weekend?
1: Mm-hmm.
2: Are we sure about that?
1: Yeah. Pictures are online and everything.
2: I wonder when those were taken.
1: They say they're definitely going to get married July 3rd at Madison Square Garden.
2: For real?
1: That's what the people are saying.
2: For real, for real?
1: For real, for real.
2: I don't know.
1: Yeah. Bank on it.
2: I don't know, dude. I mean, I had to sign an NDA for Pop-Tarts. I don't know. Just seems very, you know, out there for the Tay-Tay.
1: Yeah, well.
2: The T-Swizz.
1: I could go into a lot of things that you swore were happening.
2: Well, I know, but I would have thought...
1: No, no.
2: If you have to sign an NDA for Pop-Tarts and candied bacon,
1: I can tell you. I can tell you more about the wedding, but Tay-Tay has given me an NDA, and so I can't.
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0: 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It's Megan Maroney and Beautiful Things. Morning Air Show. Steve and Nikki. It's 7:24, 24 after 7 o'clock. Showers and thunderstorms today in the high 82. It's 66 here at the show.
1: Okay, so do you watch the World Cup stuff at all? I mean, I haven't.
0: No.
1: I'm trying to keep up.
0: No,
1: and
0: I got more important things to do.
1: Maybe it's because I also have other things to do, but I didn't realize this. But they're saying that
0: soccer bores me.
1: I can't stand it.
0: I can't watch people not score and just. And you know, it's just boring. I don't want to see people play kickball.
1: I don't know who gets what. And listen, and if you do.
0: I know the scoring and everything. I don't understand the rules and stuff with the flags and whatever. But
1: well, apparently
0: it's just kicking a ball on the goal.
1: The BBC hosted a World Cup studio show last week. And in the background, for the skyline of Houston, Texas, they put AI-generated mountains on there. I don't know why. Because Houston is literally 50 feet above.
0: I know, I've been to Houston. I have never seen any mountains in Houston.
1: They say it is among the flattest major metropolitan areas in the United States.
0: Yeah, it's just like, you know, all of Texas.
1: Well,
0: flatland.
1: Apparently it wasn't good enough, so the BBC said... Here's some mountains. Yeah. Now, it didn't take a long time for the people that were local to notice that, oh, wow,

0: We had mountains we didn't know we had.
1: How did the Alps get back there? And so it immediately went
0: I guess
1: viral.
0: They figure nobody's watching the World Cup, so why not throw some mountains in there for the people that do?
1: Some of my favorite comments, the Houston mountains are actually gorgeous this time of year.
0: Honestly, and I know people are going to say you're beating up on the World Cup, but the fact is I haven't had one person tell me, you know, I've been watching some great World Cup action.
1: I have heard that. I have heard that, though.
0: I haven't.
1: Yeah.
0: I don't know who you're talking to.
1: Here's some of my other favorite quotes from online. How good is the skiing in Houston? Somebody said, I tore my ACL skin on that mountain back in the summer of 2020.
0: And I love how, you know, at least the USA is doing okay. I mean, the USA is, but, you know. I just can't bring myself to watch it.
1: Just another beautiful day in the Houston Alps.
0: There you go.
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7: 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I'm Jay Fabrics in the Traffic Center on the Tri-Cities Traffic Station, 96.9 WXBQ.

0: Dallas Rhett. That's T-shirt. 96.9 WXBQ. It's a morning air show. Steve and Nikki. 66 degrees, 733.
1: From the WXBQ newsroom, I'm Kevin Castle. The average annual cost for tuition at Tennessee community colleges and at College of Applied Technology facilities will increase by 3% next semester. A vote by the Tennessee Board of Regents adds up to an additional $6 per credit hour for community college students, while enrollees at TCAT will have an annual price of just over $1,400 with a $42 increase. Hikes are also planned for technology fees, while the board approved a three-year phase-out of online course prices, lowering the cost to $17 per credit hour. Bristol, Tennessee City Councilman Matt Slagle has tendered his resignation from the board after accepting the position of city manager. Slagle was offered a contract after a unanimous vote from council this month. The governing body is expected to accept Slagle's request on Tuesday and will have 15 to 30 days to fill the seat after it is declared. Slagle will be replacing Kelly Bourgeois, who is leaving the post after 3 years to return to her native Minnesota. Despite pushback from residents and some lawmakers, data centers continue to help recruit jobs and tax revenue to Virginia, even with a generous tax cut put in place in 2008. A study by the General Assembly's Audit and Review Commission says the centers produce $6 in worker salary for every $1 in tax breaks. Data centers are now Virginia's largest industry, with currently one operation in the Southwest region in Wise County, one being constructed in Wythe County, and 35 major centers across the state. Governor Bill Lee and Highway Patrol Colonel Matt Perry welcomed 23 new troopers to the agency after 16 weeks of training culminated with the THP's 98th class of officers. A snapshot of the incoming officers, 9 troopers are former members of the military with a combined 61 years of service. 5 officers have obtained their bachelor's degree and 2 have associate awards. Since Lee's recruitment of new troopers that began with competitive salaries in 2021, 200 officers have joined the agency, including 28 from other states. For WXBQ News, I'm Kevin Castle. Al Archer's weather is next.
2: Good morning, I'm Peter Rogers, Alan Archer, checking our WXBQ forecast for the Tri-Cities. Today, a 95% chance of rainstorms at 82, 75% tonight, low at 67. Tomorrow, cloudy, cooler, becoming less humid, 35% chance of showers in the morning only, high at 78. I'm Peter Rogers, Alan Archer, here at the Tri-Cities Weather Station, 96.9 WXBQ.

0: That's Morgan Wallen, 20 cigarettes, 96.9. 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Showers and thunderstorms are in the forecast for today. High around 82, that's Cordendale Archer. 66 at WXPQ.
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4: It's official. We'll discuss as we take a bite out of history with Ingalls Markets, celebrating America 250. In 1786, we were a young country who just recently won independence. The Articles of Confederation were looked to for governing, but the guidance and areas of central authority and commerce were missing. A better governing document was needed. In 1787, Congress decided it was time for a new constitution. After 3 months of debate inside Independence Hall in Philadelphia that was overseen by Convention President George Washington, the Constitution of the United States was signed by 38 of the 41 congressional delegates. However, it wasn't official till it was ratified by 9 of the 13 states. Delaware, Pennsylvania, New Jersey, Georgia, and Connecticut ratified it immediately. Massachusetts had some reservations. Finally, in June of 1787, Massachusetts said yes, promoting other states to say yes as well. And on June 21st, 1788, New Hampshire became the 9th state to ratify, and the United States had a new constitution. This has been a bite out of history with Ingalls Markets.
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0: Well, why wouldn't you be nice to her? Her daddy's a billionaire. That's Stella Lefty in Boston. Honey, 6.9 WXBQ, and I bet she can get you a good deal on Groupon.
1: Right? She should have like some extra special Groupon situation, right?
0: I know, because her daddy's like the founder of that Groupon.
1: Yeah,
0: so.
1: She did.

0: WXBQ, and you joke all the time about the interior of your car.
1: Yeah, dude, it's rough.
0: It's now explain rough. What do you mean by rough?
1: I don't know. Like, I mean, okay, if I could.
0: If somebody looked in it, would they say, hey, she lives in this?
1: If I could, no, they'd be like, what's wrong with her? if I went to Let's Make a Deal, they'd have to just let me pull in. Dude, I would clean up because there's some of everything in that car.
0: Well, Turtle Wax just surveyed 2,000 single, actively dating Americans, and they found that 73% think that a person cares for a car, how they care for a car reflects how they care for themselves.
1: Really?
0: So in other words, if you have a junky car, then you probably are a junky person in real life.
1: Oh my gosh.
0: That's just what the survey says. I'm not throwing out any,
1: wow.
0: insinuations or anything like that.
1: Well, that's probably true.
0: 67% read a messy car as a sign of a messy personal life.
1: I don't have a messy personal life. I just have ADHD.
0: 1 in 4 singles said that they've cut a date short because the other person's car was trashy.
1: Oh. Well, why would they not clean it up before they go out on a date if they're going to go somewhere in the car?
0: Yeah, exactly.
1: Why can't they hide their crazy? Thank you. Thank you.
0: Women were far more likely than men to flag messy cars as deal breakers, citing lingering bad odors or leftover food or drinks. Both sexes agree that a bad smell alone is enough to bail.
1: Wait a minute, you've been in my car. Does my car smell bad?
0: Your car does not smell.
1: No, it just has a lot of stuff in it.
0: It's just got a lot of stuff in it.
1: Like, I got prizes and whatnot.
0: Listen, I used to work with a guy, and this is no lie. We actually did a show one day outside in the parking lot because he had so much junk in his car, we were just trying to give it away. I mean, I actually got in his passenger seat, and my feet were about 6 inches off the floor. It was that much junk.
1: Have you ever
0: in this car?
1: Have you ever remember the OG? They used to have some kind of upholstery in cars, like back in the day when they were like cloth. And then if like had been there for a while, it was like, I don't know, man. It felt kind of yucky. It was almost like meat. It almost felt like there was just like something about it, like it was like warm meat for a seat.
0: Well, it's funny that you bring that up because these are some of the grossest things that people found in someone else's car.
1: Oh, good Lord.
0: Like mounds of cigarette butts.
1: Okay, I've seen that. Go ahead. Not
0: roaches.
1: Mine. What?
0: Maggots.
1: No.
0: A half-eaten hamburger wedged under a seat.
1: That'll happen. Go ahead.
0: 40-old fast food bags.
1: Mm.
0: A moldy gallon of milk.
1: What?
0: Oh, and this is the worst, and I don't even know if I should say it.
1: Don't say it. Is it that bad?
0: It's bad.
1: How bad's bad? Let me
0: see.
1: Well,
0: let's just say, all right, well.
1: Hang on. Okay, just show me.
0: The last line.
1: The last line of that? Oh, my Lord.
0: In the car. Should we say that or at least leave? That's horrible.
1: How do you have a cat like that?
0: It's a dead cat in a box, according to this thing. I don't know who would do that. Maybe they were going to bury it and forgot it. How do you forget that?
1: Well, you know.
0: I guess if your car stunk so bad, you wouldn't notice a difference.
1: Or maybe it just got in that car and smelled all that and it just keeled over and they didn't know.
0: Probably smelled that moldy gallon of milk and was like,
1: peace out.
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I'm Jay Patricks in the Traffic Center on the Tri-Cities Traffic Station, 96.9 WXBQ.

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1: Optimism after U.S.-Iran talks. I'm Dave Anthony, Fox News.
2: We made a lot of good progress. We did exactly what we wanted to do.
1: Vice President Vance, a short time ago at the Lake Lucerne Resort in Switzerland where the negotiations took place, he says that includes nuclear progress and the push to prevent Iran from having weapons.
2: We, and this is probably what we're most excited about as Americans, the Iranians have agreed to invite IAEA inspectors back into their country.
1: As for another big part of the conflict, oil and other shipping.
2: We wanted to build a mechanism for keeping the Strait of Hormuz open. It is open.
1: But Fox's Jonathan Savage reports.
3: It was not all smooth sailing. Iranian state media said negotiations were paused after what it called an insulting message from President Trump. He posted on social media, "We'll hit Iran very hard if the Iranians don't stop proxies causing trouble in Lebanon." Technical level talks will continue through the week.
1: Now, Hezbollah and Israel did not attack each other yesterday for the first time in months. Britain's Prime Minister Keir Starmer resigned this morning.
4: Every decision I've taken has been about putting the country I love first.
1: President Trump had been critical of Starmer over immigration policy and for Britain not helping the U.S. with Iran. On top of that,
5: you've had local elections in which the Labour Party were decimated by a lot of other parties, by Reform in particular. And of course, you had Peter Mandelson, who was the man that Keir Starmer picked to become ambassador to America. And it turned out he had close relationships with Jeffrey Epstein.
1: Starmer will stay on until there's a new prime minister, and Fox's Benjamin Hall also reports there's a frontrunner already.
5: Andy Burnham, who is the mayor of Manchester, finally won a seat in Parliament, and he is widely considered to be the next contender.
1: A famous economist has died. Alan Greenspan was chairman of the Federal Reserve almost 20 years, from President Reagan to George W. Bush. His wife, famous journalist Andrea Mitchell, put out a statement that Greenspan died at their home this morning of complications of Parkinson's disease. He was 100 years old. 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
6: Here's a preview of stories we're following on WXBQ. They can be major tax revenue producers, but they are not universally endorsed. Data centers are now Virginia's largest industry. A Bristol, Tennessee city councilman is resigning due to his hiring as city manager. The latest officers to patrol Tennessee's highways have graduated after 16 weeks of training. For WXBQ News, I'm Kevin Castle. Al Archer's weather is next.
7: Good morning, I'm meteorologist Alan Archer, checking our WXBQ forecast for the Tri-Cities. Today, a 95% chance of rainstorms at 82, 75% tonight, low at 67. Tomorrow, cloudy, cooler, becoming less humid, 35% chance of showers in the morning only, high at 78. I'm meteorologist Alan Archer, here at the Tri-Cities Weather Station, 96.9 WXBQ.
8: Thanks for joining us for the Morning Air Show. It's Steve and Nikki coming up in this hour of the show. 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Also got our DA of the day, and a little later on we'll be talking about why you didn't work out today.
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Dane Brown, that's Woman, 96.9 WXBQ's Morning Air Show. It's Monday, 10 after 8. Forecast today, showers and thunderstorms are in it. Seeing a little sunshine right now, which is nice. 68 degrees at 96.9 WXBQ. It's time for Nashville Notes. And once again, Morgan Wallen is teasing new music. It's unclear what the name of this song is or who the writers are, but he shared a clip while he was switching hats. I don't know if he was trying to tell us something with the caption, "I wear a lot of hats," but if you haven't heard it, here it is. Hey.

0: Sounds like that's a song that'll be playing the radio quite a bit before too long. It just has that sound to it. By the way, he released his monster fourth studio album, I'm the Problem, back in May of last year. And he did go on a 20-show tour of the same name last year. But since then, he's been pretty quiet, though he did put out a studio cut of Graveyard Whistling in October of last year. And so when people heard that, they thought, oh, he's going to do a deluxe edition of I'm the Problem. But so far, that hasn't been the case, at least not yet.
1: Right, to be a deluxe version of the deluxe version. That's a lot of songs, dude. That's a
0: lot.
1: It
0: is, but what do you think of this one he's teasing?
1: Oh, it's good. The video's up. Like, they have some video over on Instagram, so you can check it out if you want to. Ella Langley, Steve's usually the one that talks about Ella Langley, but she is trying to stay grounded spiritually through everything that's happened to her, because what's going on right now, I mean, we're seeing her break records. She's doing a lot of things that a lot of people have never done before, and we're all super proud of her, but she said that what she's doing is just focusing on the Lord. She said that's how she's got through this. She said she's read her Bible just about every single day. And she says if you just wake up and focus on that every day, she goes, you give 1% better than the day before, and you're going to get through whatever it is that's happening. So
0: amen to that.
1: You have to appreciate that.
0: I like the fact that she said, instead of trying to go to other things like I have before, either men or drugs or feelings, to make myself feel better, I go to him first.
1: Well, I mean, in the scale that, you know, that she's on, whether it's that or just, you know, everyday life, like, she's not wrong.
0: There you go. Nashville Notes on WXBQ.
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0: Graylin James and Water at a Wedding, 96.9 WXBQ. It's a morning air show. Steve and Nikki, 822, 22 after 8. Showers and thunderstorms at a high today, 82. 68 and overcast at WXBQ. For the longest time, people were like, who is going to be playing July the 4th at Freedom Hall in Johnson City?
1: Just so you know, we couldn't tell you. We had to wait. We knew. Couldn't tell you.
0: Didn't have an NDA, but
1: might
0: still.
1: As well have.
0: Yeah, it
1: might
0: felt like
1: well.
0: It. Felt like it.
1: Might as well have.
0: Well, if you haven't heard it, Shenandoah. Hit after hit after hit after hit after hit after hit. After
1: lots
0: after
1: of hits. Lots of hits.
0: They're not the only ones, though. Got a couple of other stars.
1: Yes.
0: Carson Peters, Iron Mountain.
1: Yeah, Noah Spencer's going to be out there. It's going to be, listen, this is going to be such a good show.
0: It really is.
1: And then the little guitar player for Shenandoah, if I'm not mistaken, he's from Richlands, too.
0: That's what I hear.
1: Yeah, so he's up there next to Noah. But, I mean, we'd love to see you there. We got that Great American Giveaway going on. $10,000 for the grand prize winner.
0: Yeah. And the thing is, the musical entertainment's free. You just have to show up with your lawn chairs and blankets. So the fireworks display, which Nikki says is outstanding
1: yeah,
0: this year.
1: Yeah, this thing, I've seen like I've seen some of the stuff, and it's crazy. Like, it's like nothing we have ever seen before.
0: I'm really excited about this year. The entertainment, everything.
1: Yeah.
0: I mean, we're celebrating the 250th anniversary of the nation.
1: And you know you can bring your kids out there. You know your kids are going to be good. There's not anything
0: weird.
1: We're
0: going to have a blast, man.
1: Yeah.
0: Hey, listen, tomorrow I'm going to be out at the Food City on Euclid Avenue from 4 to 6 p.m. I'll be there. I think they call that Little Creek Crossing. And we'll be there from 4 to 6 p.m. signing a couple of people up for a $50 Food City gift card, giving you that and getting you in the running for the Great American Giveaway. She mentioned 10 grand in groceries, 3,000 for gas.
1: I might hang out with you. I don't know.
0: Don't let that stop you, though. Come by and see us again. 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It's not maybe going to be given. It's going to be given away.
1: It's going down.
0: But you got to get qualified. As a matter of fact, if you were like, I don't know, caller 11 right now, we'd give you a $50 Food City gift card and qualify you for the Great American Giveaway. 1-800-332-3697. 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
8: All the surface streets in and around Kingsport, Johnson City, and Bristol look normal right now. Brake lights in the usual spots, no accidents to report. All the connectors are good, too. That's I-81, I-26, Routes 11 and 19. I'm Jay Patricks in the Traffic Center on the Tri-Cities Traffic Station, 96.9 WXBQ.

0: Bailey Zimmerman, Luke Holmes, Backup Plan, 96.9 WXBQ. It's a morning air show. Steve and Nikki, 68 degrees at 8:30.
1: From the WXBQ newsroom, I'm Kevin Castle. The average annual cost for tuition at Tennessee community colleges and at College of Applied Technology facilities will increase by 3% next semester. A vote by the Tennessee Board of Regents adds up to an additional $6 per credit hour for community college students, while enrollees at TCAT will have an annual price of just over $1,400 with a $42 increase. Hikes are also planned for technology fees, while the board approved a three-year phase-out of online course prices, lowering the cost to $17 per credit hour. Bristol, Tennessee City Councilman Matt Slagle has tendered his resignation from the board after accepting the position of city manager. Slagle was offered a contract after a unanimous vote from council this month. The governing body is expected to accept Slagle's request on Tuesday and will have 15 to 30 days to fill the seat after it is declared. Slagle will be replacing Kelly Bourgeois, who is leaving the post after 3 years to return to her native Minnesota. Despite pushback from residents and some lawmakers, data centers continue to help recruit jobs and tax revenue to Virginia, even with a generous tax cut put in place in 2008. A study by the General Assembly's Audit and Review Commission says the centers produce $6 in worker salary for every $1 in tax breaks. Data centers are now Virginia's largest industry, with currently one operation in the Southwest region in Wise County, one being constructed in Wythe County, and 35 major centers across the state. Governor Bill Lee and Highway Patrol Colonel Matt Perry welcomed 23 new troopers to the agency after 16 weeks of training culminated with the THP's 98th class of officers. A snapshot of the incoming officers, 9 troopers are former members of the military with a combined 61 years of service. 5 officers have obtained their bachelor's degree and 2 have associate awards. Since Lee's recruitment of new troopers that began with competitive salaries in 2021, 200 officers have joined the agency, including 28 from other states. For WXBQ News, I'm Kevin Castle. Al Archer's weather is next.
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morning. I'm Peter Roger, Stellan Archer, checking our WXPQ forecast for the Tri-Cities. Today, a 95% chance of rainstorms at 82, 75% tonight, low at 67. Tomorrow, cloudy, cooler, becoming less humid, 35% chance of showers in the morning only, high at 78. I'm meteorologist Stellan Archer here at the Tri-Cities Weather Station, 96.9 WXPQ.

0: 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Who's this?
1: This is Susan.
0: Hey there, Susan. Where are you calling from?
1: I'm calling from Abington.
0: Susan, you are caller 11.
1: Awesome. What a great way to start a Monday morning.
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0: Marty and Friends and MacArthur, 96.9 WXBQ's Morning Air Show at 8:39, 21 away from 9 o'clock. Hey, as far as the weather goes today, showers and thunderstorms. That's according to meteorologist Al Archer. Today's high, not too bad. Right around 82 for the moment at 68 at WXBQ. Keep listening throughout the day for your chance to win Dollywood Splash Country tickets.
1: Yeah, okay. So, and then, I don't know, we still have tickets as well for our show this Thursday with Shinedown.
0: That's right. Next hour, we're giving some away.
1: See, there you go. Hey, how much effect do you think luck plays in somebody's life?
0: Oh, I'd say...
1: Scale of 1 to 10.
0: At least 50.
1: Scale of 1 to 10.
0: Scale of 1 to 10, I'd probably say 20%. No, I'm just kidding. Scale of 1 to 10, probably a 6.
1: Well, some people, I don't know, people are all over the place. 4% of people in this study said they think it's like 1% that luck doesn't really have any effect at all.
0: No, I don't believe that at all.
1: 5% said 2 or 3. 15% said 4 or 5. Okay, mid-range. 36% said 6 or 7. 6, 7. Mm-hmm. And then 15% of these people say that it's 100%, it's a 10.
0: Well, I mean, you know, I think a lot of jobs and things like that are luck. Well, of course, the lottery is luck.
1: Yeah. They say things like meeting people when somebody's, you know, like bagging groceries and then they give you a tip. It just happens to be like wherever you are. Like, I mean, that's good luck, right?
0: Riley Green with Ella Langley, luck on his part.
1: Yeah, because it has nothing to do with looks.
0: No.
1: For him.
0: No. Not at all.
1: It's not like he walked up to her with a stolen bottle of hot sauce and told her to stick it in her pocket.
0: It's not like women always think he's a hunk or something. Come on.
1: Yeah. I know. I do think it does have. Come on. It has.
0: I think luck plays a big part in your life.
1: Well, it's just, I mean, right place, right time. Right?
0: Exactly. Yeah. Exactly.
1: And I keep trying to be in the right place, the right time for the lottery, and that does not happen.
0: Continue to disappoint you.
1: Yeah. But I'm happy for everybody else, but...
0: Well, as long as there's a scratcher out there,
1: there's hope.
0: You're saying there's a chance.
1: There is a chance.
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0: Russell Dickerson, it's worth your while. 96.9 WXBQ Morning Air Show. Steve and Nikki, what's up? As far as weather goes today, rain, showers and thunderstorms, a high at 82. It's 68 overcast at WXBQ. Have yet to see the rain here at the studios, but certainly looks threatening.
1: Outside. We'll put that evil on me, Ricky Bobby.
0: Hey, I hope it does. On showers and thunderstorms.
1: It's good. It's good if you don't have to get out in it.
0: That's right. Not on. Not today.
1: Yeah, turn you into lightning rod is good.
0: Hey, listen. When's the last time you... now, tell the truth.
1: Okay.
0: When's the last time you worked out?
1: Worked out? Yesterday.
0: What'd yesterday. You do?
1: Mainly just like sit-ups, push-ups, that kind of thing. Crunches.
0: Really?
1: Planks. Yeah.
0: Good for you, man, because I haven't done it in forever.
1: Really?
0: I really haven't. Survey conducted by PeerFit asked 2,000 people what their most common excuse was for not working out.
1: It's annoying. It bothers you.
0: Number 5, just ate. Number 4, too much work. Number 3, too cold. Number 2, too hot. Number 1, too tired.
1: I had a guy that I worked with one time, and he told me something, and it made more sense than anything. He goes, winners work out in the morning. And that's when you think about that, it's like, oh, okay, well, that sounds good. But if you do it the first thing in the morning, then you don't think about it. Because if you know that you're going to work out later in the day, you'll come up with a million reasons that you can't go do it. You don't have time. You're too busy. Like, you'll come up. But if you do it first thing in the morning, done.
0: And so he's calling everybody else a loser.
1: Yes, he was. Wow. But he was a personal trainer, but he lived in California. So
0: I think the actual reason for everybody is too lazy. Let's be honest.
1: It just seems like a lot.
0: The survey also discovered some of the more bizarre fake excuses that people had for not working out. You ready for this?
1: I'm ready.
0: My cat is on fire.
1: Oh. Mm.
0: My pancreas hurts.
1: Well, that could happen if you got that painful pancreas.
0: My downstairs is flooded.
1: That could happen.
0: I called my instructor and told him I had to take my son's bicycle into service.
1: Okay.
0: I exercised in my dreams.
1: Oh.
0: I stubbed my pinky toe.
1: Okay.
0: My body is allergic to sweat.

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5: 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I'm Jay Patricks in the traffic center on the Tri-Cities traffic station, 96.9 WXBQ.

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1: There was a lot of good progress.
2: I'm Dave Anthony, Fox News. That's what Vice President Vance says after leading the U.S. in talks with Iran over the weekend.
3: We laid a very good foundation for a successful final deal.
2: He says the talks included keeping the Strait of Hormuz open for shipping, and Iran agreed to let nuclear inspectors back in. The vice president calls that a first step to
3: permanently ending a nuclear weapons program in Iran.
4: The Iranians also acknowledged major progress in the talks, adding that a deconfliction cell for Lebanon will be the first real test of the understanding. Israel and Hezbollah did not trade fire on Sunday for the first time since March 2nd, according to the UN.
2: Fox's Trey Yingston, Tel Aviv. Political upheaval this morning in Britain. Prime Minister Keir Starmer announcing,
5: I will resign as leader of the Labour Party.
2: And he'll step down when a new prime minister is chosen. President Trump's been critical of Starmer over immigration for Britain not helping the U.S. with Iran. The president also boasted on Truth Social that he could make Chicago safe in 1 month. After weekend shootings left 8 people dead, more than 30 wounded, Acting Attorney General Todd Blanche just told Fox,
6: what we're talking about here is stopping the violence, the weekend violence. And there you need to work hand in hand with local law enforcement. They want to work with us. Yeah. I guarantee it.
2: But Illinois Governor J.B. Pritzker, a Democrat, does not want federal intervention. The president also posted that work will get underway immediately to fix the Washington reflecting pool, claiming vandals seriously damaged it. U.S. Attorney for D.C. Janine Pirro tells Fox,
7: There are several citations that have been handed out to individuals, and these are cases that will be prosecuted to the full extent.
2: Not long after the president hired a contractor to paint the bottom of the pool dark blue, the pool has since turned green, filled with algae, and some of that paint's peeled, seen floating in the pool. Alan Greenspan has died, an influential economist who was Federal Reserve Chairman for nearly 20 years, from Presidents Reagan to George W. Bush. Greenspan was 100 years old, suffered from complications of Parkinson's disease. 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
8: Good morning, I'm Peter Rogers, Ellen Archer, checking our WXBQ forecast for the Tri-Cities. Today, a 95% chance of rain, storms at 82, 75% tonight, low at 67. Tomorrow, cloud. Cooler, becoming less humid, 35% chance of showers in the morning only, high at 78. I'm meteorologist Alan Archer here at the Tri-Cities Weather Station, 96.9 WXBQ.
9: Hey, thank you for joining us for the final hour of the Morning Air Show. It's Steve and Nikki. Still to come on this hour, your chance to win tickets to the sold-out Shinedown concert with George Burge. It's happening Thursday, Stockyard in Bristol, so keep listening for that. Also, we'll talk about our DA of the day. Let me just say right off the bat, very, very special person. Okay. Birthday's coming up, too.

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0: So what do you think of that one? How good is that?
1: That whole album is so good.
0: That's Keith Urban, along with Little Big Town, the Walter Egan song, Magnet and Steel.
1: Did you have a flashback from when you were like a DJ at the skate rink?
0: I sure did, because that song was so popular back in the day, and Stevie Nicks of Fleetwood Mac sang the parts that Little Big Town are singing. But they did such a good job. That's on Keith's Yacht Rock album, Flow State. And man, is it good. I love that.
1: Everything's
0: great version of that. Yeah, the whole album sounds great. And if you know anything about the album, it started out as a joke. He had just purchased a studio in Nashville, and they were working out the kinks and putting in new equipment and everything, and they just started playing some Yacht Rock songs as a joke. And then played it back, and they thought, well, that sounds pretty good. And he said, and one led to two, and two led to three, and he ended up with an album.
1: But they, but what's not on there, Steve?
0: A lot of stuff.
1: A lot of stuff. We got no Christopher Cross satisfaction.
0: No, there is no Christopher Cross on
1: there. No Ride Like the Wind with a guitar would have been crazy.
0: Although, he does have Ambrosia's How Much I Feel. So, you know, that's going to be good. I haven't heard that one yet.
1: Is it, though? Is it? I'm sure it, well...
0: That's how much I feel for you, baby.
1: No, it's a no for me, dog.
0: Really?
1: Mm-hmm.
0: Well, you know, they say that life is a matter of choices, and this was a catastrophically, almost impressively dumb one for one dude in California. That's why he's our DA of the day.
1: Let's go.
0: He thought he'd really impress his woman, his boo, if he started doing donuts in his sweet Mercedes in a South LA public parking area.
1: Oh, see, that's bad already. Already bad.
0: Wasn't that long before he looked and saw a police officer staring at him.
1: Mm.
0: But he was wondering, how did the police officer get here so quickly? Well, it turns out his display was right in front of a police station. See? The officer heard the squeals inside the station. Again, he's doing donuts in a parking lot right across the street from a police station.
1: Dude,
0: and
1: L.A.
0: It was so loud that the police sergeant could hear it inside the station and went out and saw this dude, walked up to him after he saw the sedan was laying smoke. Listen, heavy.
1: In Oakland, they just do it on the 680. And they
0: is
1: shut
0: that right?
1: Yeah, they shut the whole freeway down.
0: Okay. Well, anyway, so the officer said, turn it off, did a field sobriety test, and this may shock you to hear this. The driver failed it.
1: What?
0: I know.
1: How can that be?
0: He was placed under arrest for DUI. His Mercedes was impounded. His girlfriend had to take an Uber.
1: Bless it. Bless.
0: How stupid was that? Everyone knows you're going to draw the attention of police whenever there's donuts involved. Come on.
1: Thank you.
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5: Good morning, I'm Peter Rogers, Stellan Archer, checking our WXPQ forecast for the Tri-Cities. Today, a 95% chance of rainstorms at 82, 75% tonight, low at 67. Tomorrow, cloudy, cooler, becoming less humid, 35% chance of showers in the morning only, high at 78. I'm Peter Rogers, Stellan Archer, here at the Tri-Cities Weather station, 96.9 WXBQ.

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1: Hi, my name is Jessica.
0: Hey there, Jessica, where are you from?
1: I'm from Johnson City.
0: You are caller 11.
2: Jessica!
1: Woo! Woohoo!
2: Jessica, how would you like to see Shinedown Thursday night?
1: I would love it.
2: The big show is the 25th, this Thursday night at the Stockyard in Bristol. Shinedown's going to be there with a special concert, acoustic show for the St. Jude Children's Research Hospital. George Burge is going to be there, Trey Pendley, and so many more. And all you have to do to claim your tickets is tell us Johnson City's 24-karat country.
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0: Jelly Roll, Lady Wilson, that saved me. 96.9 WXBQ, today's country, and your 24 karat favorites. We mentioned today's going to be filled with showers and thunderstorms. When, we're not totally sure because we haven't seen any yet this morning. Overcast skies, though. 73 at WXBQ. It's time for birthdays being brought to you by our good friends at Tommy's Plumbing. Liam Onus.
1: Happy birthday today going out to Alexa McDaniel in Unicoi. Danielle Johnson in Johnson City. Frankie James in Coburn's having a birthday today. James Brown in Limestone. Karen Pearson in Gray also celebrating.
0: This morning's winner grabs free coffee from Tommy's Plumbing. If you've got a leak, let Tommy's take a peek. Today's winner is
1: Alexa McDaniel in Unicoi.
2: Happy birthday!
0: Woo! Happy birthday, you, Alexa. Everybody up in the club.
1: Way to go.
0: Yeah, that's what it is now. Way to go.
1: Well, that was a new one. I didn't use it last week.
0: You're this close.
1: Tomorrow I'm going to try like that.
0: You're this close to being banned from the happy birthday celebrations.
1: Wow.
0: That's the best you can
1: do. I'm just trying something new over here.
0: Yeah, you know.
1: You have your
0: it's
1: thing.
0: It's totally uninspiring.
1: Well, that ship
0: you make
1: has
0: somebody
1: sailed.
0: Not want to have a birthday.
1: What?
0: I'm serious.
1: You what?
0: I mean, happy birthday, whatever.
1: Oh, what do I need to do?
0: Cheer it up there, Missy.
1: Wow.
0: Bring up the level of excitement.
1: A lot of pressure. Well, I've worked with you for a couple, 3 hours this morning, so I don't know.
0: Then you should be primed.
1: Well, yeah, I should be pumped, ready to go.
0: You should be.
1: That's a no for me, dog.
0: Well, at least you can depend on me to bring the excitement every morning.
1: Yeah, you can depend on him.
0: A laurel and hearty greeting to each and every one of you.
1: Yes, you did.
0: WXBQ.com is where you go to sign up for the birthday bonanza. And then when you sign up, then you listen on the birthday of someone that
1: then
0: you nominated.
1: Then you get this party. Get this party up on the radio for your birthday.
0: Get this party started up in here. Anyway.
1: Yeah.
0: WXBQ.com. Thank you.
1: That's it. Next time, let's get the party started. That's it right there.
0: We're coming up. Better get this party going. Yeah. Anyway, WXBQ.com. Keep listening. Marcus Brooks is on the way. He could have tickets to Dollywood Splash Country. Gets qualified for the Great American Giveaway. And he could have some Shinedown tickets.
1: He could.
0: It could happen. But you got to keep it here. Till tomorrow at 6. Stay dry. Peace and love, y'all.
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1: Iran just got a big financial green light. I'm Dave Anthony, Fox News. The U.S. has issued a temporary 60-day license authorizing Iran's oil production and sales. Following weekend talks in Switzerland, where this morning Vice President Vance says,
2: there is still a lot to do as we continue to make progress on the nuclear talks, on the economic talks, as we continue to demine the straits and ensure that that flow of traffic continues to pick back up.
1: And oil prices are down more than 2%. Another big part of the talks, Lebanon.
2: We want Hezbollah to stop firing at our friends in Israel. We want Israelis to be able to live in peace. We also want to make sure that, you know, when things happen, they don't spiral into a broader escalation.
1: As for the other economic benefits for Iran, Fox's Trey Yingst reports from Tel Aviv.
3: The U.S., along with Qatar, will have some oversight over the unfrozen Iranian funds and that some could go to purchasing U.S. farm goods. He also made a major announcement on access to Iran's nuclear program.
2: This is probably what we're most excited about as Americans. The Iranians have agreed to invite IAEA inspectors back into their country.
1: A big change is coming in Britain.
4: After facing months and months of building pressure from both the public here in the UK as well as from within his own party, Keir Starmer is resigning as prime minister.
1: He'll step down once his Labour Party picks a new prime minister. Fox's Jeff Paul also reports from London.
4: Starmer had faced criticism for the economy, illegal immigration, and the appointment of former Jeffrey Epstein friend Peter Mandelson as U.S. ambassador.
1: There's a new Trump Truth Social post just out on the Washington reflecting pool that's turned green, full of algae, since the president had a drain in the bottom painted dark blue. Some of that paint is also peeled, seen floating in the water. But in the post, he blames vandals illegally placing chemicals in the water. And the president wrote, remember, there is a 10-year prison sentence for destruction or attempted destruction, which the president wrote will be fully enforced. There have been people issued citations. 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
6: Well, good morning. Hey, it's Marcus Brooks stepping in. Figured I'd come play some 24 karat country here at 96.9. WXBQ, big week. Here with the radio station, we've got a lot going on. And going to be out a number of times. Excited to get out and spend some time with you this week. And in between that, man, we got a lot of stuff we're giving away. Of course, the big Shinedown show is coming up. We're going to have more chances at tickets there. Tickets to Splash Country on the way, too. And, of course, our Great American Giveaway getting closer and closer to that happening on the 4th of July in Johnson City. You've got your chance coming up here in just a little while for you to qualify for that. George Burns, Luke Bryan, Keith Urban, and more ready.

0: car, George Strait. At 96.9 WXBQ, the Tri-Cities home for 24 karat country. Good morning. It's Marcus Brooks. A little cloudy out there. Looks honestly stormy. And there is a chance of those thunderstorms today. Some strong to severe storms even possible as we move through the day today. We'll certainly keep an eye on that for you as we move through the afternoon. Got a no-talk triple play ready. Kojo set to play. And some Thomas Rhett music, a part of that too, next.
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case you're going to miss this, wraps up your No Talk Triple Play. All right, let's do some brand new music. Lainey Wilson has a new song. This is it. It's called Phone Keys Wallet. Check it out.

0: Wilson. Been a minute since we've had a new Lainey song. I feel like there it is. Phone Keys Wallet at 96.9 WXBQ. Tri-Cities weather coming up here in just a sec. Meteorologist Alan Archer going to have an idea of what we can expect. Maybe the timing on any kind of rain, thunderstorms. Details with that all ahead in just a bit. Don't forget now, I'm going to have a chance coming up today for you to win tickets to Dollywood Splash Country. As we're going to be giving away tickets, four tickets, as a matter of fact, on down to Splash Country to cool off for the summer. A little warm at times over the weekend. That'll feel nice getting in the water. And we'll send you on down there. 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
10: Good morning, I'm meteorologist Alan Archer, checking our WXBQ forecast for the Tri-Cities. Today, a 95% chance of rain, storms at 82, 75% tonight, low at 67. Tomorrow, cloudy, cooler, becoming less humid, 35% chance of showers in the morning only, high at 78. I'm meteorologist Alan Archer, here at the Tri-Cities Weather Station, 96.9 WXBQ.

0: That is Zoe from Morgan Wallen, 96.9 WXBQ, your number one for 24 karat country. I always get a little nervous when I got to fly. And so hearing stories like this before I have to fly always really helps. Chris Young experienced a pretty close call while he was flying to Nashville to spend Father's Day with his dad. According to a social media post, the plane suffered brake failure. And it was only because the quick-thinking pilot and crew and everybody that they were able to land safely. They didn't go into a whole lot of detail about what happened once they got on the ground, but the plane was able to land safe. They discovered mid-flight that the brake system was failing. So they knew when they landed there was going to be an issue. But he posted there on social media that he was so thankful for the fire department and the men up front landing them safely. So thank goodness everything was all right there. We're headed towards 11 o'clock. We'll do some more 24 karat country. Check of the news on the way too from Fox at 11.
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1: Progress in talks leads to a financial boost for Iran. I'm Dave Anthony, Fox News.
2: We wanted to build a mechanism for keeping the Strait of Hormuz open.
1: And after Vice President Vance said that this morning in Switzerland, where he led weekend negotiations, the U.S. issues a temporary 60-day license authorizing Iran's oil production and sales. The vice president also hailed what he calls a key step in preventing Iran from having nuclear weapons.
2: The Iranians have agreed to invite IAEA inspectors back into their country.
3: Vance says they also initiated a deconfliction cell to help end the fighting between Israel and Hezbollah in Lebanon, though there is still skepticism with these negotiations that Iran will ever agree to meaningful checks on its nuclear and missile programs and end its support of militias like Hezbollah.
1: Fox's Rich Edson at the White House. The U.S. military has blown up another boat suspected of smuggling drugs off the South American coast, killing two people on board. More than 200 alleged narco-terrorists have been killed in attacks on drug trafficking since September. In Britain, the prime minister is resigning.
4: Every decision I've taken has been about putting the country I love first.
1: Keir Starmer will step down once his Labour Party picks a new prime minister. President Trump's been critical of Starmer on immigration and Britain not helping the U.S. with Iran. We're still awaiting key Supreme Court rulings as the justices wind the term down. This morning, they reinstated an old murder conviction in a missing persons case in New York City involving 6-year-old Eitan Pates.
5: The unsigned opinion reversed a decision that said jurors who convicted Pedro Hernandez of killing Pates were given improper instructions by the judge. Hernandez has already been tried twice. A jury deadlocked in 2015 and a different jury convicted him in 2017. He was sentenced to 25 years to life in prison. Pates disappeared near his New York City home in 1979 and became one of the first missing children ever to appear on milk cartons. Hernandez had worked as a store clerk in Pates' neighborhood and confessed to the crime.
1: That's Tanya J. Powers. 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
6: We got a big announcement to make right now. Just announced the lineup for this year's Appalachian Fair. Of course, it's been previously announced that the fair is going to stretch a little longer this year. It'll start Saturday, August 22nd, and run through the following Saturday, August 29th. So here's the entertainment lineup. Opening Saturday the 22nd, it'll be Christian artist Kane to perform. On Monday the 24th, Crowder will perform. On Tuesday, it'll be Lone Star. Then on Wednesday, Corey Kent coming to town. Excited about that one. We love us some Corey Kent. Thursday the 27th, Gabby Barrett rolls into the Appalachian Fair. Then on Friday the 28th, it'll be Cameron Marlowe. And wrapping things up, Saturday, August 29th, Ashley Cook. That's your lineup for this year's Appalachian Fair. We can't wait to get out there starting August 22nd.

0: Chase Matthew. It's called All My Exes at WXBQ. Well, the announcement was made about 20 minutes ago. Recapping that announcement, the Appalachian Fair lineup for the 100th year. Saturday the 22nd, Kane. That's a Christian performer, Kane, and actually a trio, I guess. Monday the 24th, it'll be Crowder. That's going to be a great show. Tuesday, Lone Star. Wednesday, Corey Kent. Thursday, Gabby Barrett. Friday the 28th, Cameron Marlowe. And then on the 29th, wrapping up the fair, it'll be Ashley Cook. Tickets will go on sale for the Appalachian Fair starting July 7th. But not for all artists. So on July 7th, tickets for Cameron Marlowe and Lone Star will go out. On the 8th, Corey Kent and Crowder tickets will be available. On the 9th, Kane and Ashley Cook. And on the 10th, July 10th, Gabby Barrett. So kind of staggering it out a little bit. 10 a.m. on those following days, July 7th through the 10th. And I'm already starting to think about fair food right now. I can't wait to get out there and excited that the fair is going to be a little longer this year for the 100th anniversary. So won't be long now. Things will get here before we know it. Saturday, August 22nd. That's when we kick it off. If you want the full list of who's performing, you want to see that, you could go to our Facebook page, facebook.com/969WXBQ. Got it all listed there.
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4: You've probably never heard of Lancaster, Tennessee. 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
4: I grew crops on this land, and I grew 2 great businesses.
5: Now John's growing a movement in his campaign for governor.
4: Tennessee needs a governor with CEO experience, someone tough like Trump.
5: Even President Trump tells people John is fantastic, and he really is.
4: President Trump makes tough decisions. That's what CEOs do, and it's what I'll do as governor. 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
5: A CEO who's tough like Trump. 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
4: I'm John Rose. I'm asking for your support.
5: Pretty good for a farm boy, isn't it? 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
1: 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It's today's country and your 24 karat country favorites. Marcus here with you. Coming up this week, we're going to be out a few more times getting you signed up for a chance to be a part of our Great American Giveaway, where you could put your name in the box, win a $50 Food City gift card, and then be in to win $10,000 for groceries, $3,000 for gas, or $1,000 worth of Pepsi products at this year's Pepsi Independence Day fireworks celebration presented by Food City. Now, told you we were going to be out tomorrow. That's true. We're going to be at Food City off of Euclid Avenue in Bristol, Virginia. Steve going to be out there from 4 to 6. So stop on by and see Steve out there tomorrow. Put your name in the box. We'll get two qualifiers out there tomorrow. So just takes a second, put your name in, and who knows? You could be the big winner come July 4th. But also, we're going to have chances for you to qualify on the air as well. So keep listening for your shot here from Food City, Pepsi, and WXBQ.
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0: Good morning, I'm Peter Rogers, Stellan Archer, checking our WXBQ forecast for the Tri-Cities. Today, a 95% chance of rain, storms at 82, 75% tonight, low at 67. Tomorrow, cloudy, cooler, becoming less humid, 35% chance of showers in the morning only, high at 78. I'm meteorologist Alan Archer here at the Tri-Cities Weather Station, 96.9 WXBQ.

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That's called The Red Light, 11:54. Hi there, it's Marcus Brooks. All right, about to lunchtime here. And that means news coming up. Kevin Castle, going to have your Tri-Cities headlines here in just a bit. Now, we talked about it a little bit today, and want to mention it one more time. We're going to have your chance to win Splash Country tickets coming up early this afternoon. We'll have the tones when you hear them. Caller 12. We'll get you 4 tickets down there to Pigeon Forge. A great summer retreat for the whole family. So listen for your opportunity to win once we get here into the afternoon. We'll play Classic Brooks and Dunn before. Chance to win Splash Country tickets coming up early this afternoon. We'll have the tones when you hear them. Caller 12. We'll get you 4 tickets down there to Pigeon Forge. A great summer retreat for the whole family. So

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2: You've probably never heard of Lancaster, Tennessee. 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
3: Now tell them the whole story, John.
2: That's Chelsea, my wife. And what she means is I'm the 8th generation to grow up on our farm in Smith County.
3: And our boys make generation number 9.
2: I grew crops on this land, and I grew 2 great businesses.
3: Now John's growing a movement in his campaign for governor.
2: Tennessee needs a governor with CEO experience, someone tough like Trump.
3: Even President Trump tells people John is fantastic, and he really is.
2: President Trump makes tough decisions. That's what CEOs do, and it's what I'll do as governor. With our cities booming and people moving into our state like crazy, our governor will have to make tough decisions to keep Tennessee conservative.
3: A CEO who's tough like Trump. Yep, that's what we need, even if I am a little biased.
2: I'm John Rose. I'm asking for your support.
3: Pretty good for a farm boy, isn't it? Paid for by John Rose for governor.

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1: They've laid the foundation. I'm Lisa Brady, Fox News. That's the U.S. take on talks with Iran, pointing to progress on a path toward a lasting peace deal.
2: Vice President Vance laid out four achievements after 18 hours of negotiations in Switzerland: a mechanism for keeping open the Strait of Hormuz, a process for stopping any return to conflict, a roadmap for technical talks on Iran's nuclear program, and a return to Iran for United Nations nuclear inspectors. This despite the Iranians threatening to walk out in protest at threats by President Trump.
3: There was a little bit of threatening, there was a little bit of whining, but at the end of the day, the talks continued and we made great progress.
2: Vice President Vance says Iran could use unfrozen assets to buy American soy, corn, and wheat.
1: Fox's Jonathan Savage. Iran acknowledges major progress on ending the fighting in Lebanon, calling that the first real test of negotiations. The UN reports no fighting yesterday between Israel and Iran-backed Hezbollah since early March. British Prime Minister Keir Starmer is resigning and will leave power once his party chooses a replacement.
4: After winning in a landslide 2 years ago, a series of political mishaps and economic woes brought down his public and party support. It is assumed the prime minister and party leader jobs will be taken over by the popular one-time mayor of the city of Manchester, Andy Burnham. He has given up the mayor job to become a member of parliament necessary to become prime minister. He would become the seventh prime minister of the UK in 10 years.
1: Fox's Greg Palcott in London. Former longtime Fed chair Alan Greenspan has died. He was 100.
5: He was known as the maestro. He became one of the most influential economic policymakers of his era. He famously warned, as we all remember, of irrational exuberance.
1: Fox Business's Ashley Webster. Greenspan had complications from Parkinson's disease. Also, just getting word that Clive Davis has died. The legendary music mogul was 94. 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
6: The WXBQ Newsroom. I'm Kevin Castle. Charges filed after a domestic incident in Wise County, Virginia. Here's Jay Patricks.
7: A man is in custody after allegedly stabbing two people in Wise, Virginia. The stabbing occurred around 11 p.m. Friday night and described as a domestic violence incident. The suspect fled after the stabbings and was found in the Big Stone Gap area by the Wise County Sheriff's Office around 3:35 a.m. Saturday. The suspect has been identified as 40-year-old John William Fields of Big Stone Gap, and he has been charged with two counts of aggravated malicious wounding. I'm Jay Patricks.
6: The driver of a stolen van out of Sullivan County had a physical altercation with officers who had pulled him over on Interstate 26 in Washington County, leading to his escape. Sheriff Keith Sexton said the suspect's name is Alfonso Paz, and he was last seen running down a hill near Possum Hollow Road, located less than a half mile from the Gray exits, on June 18th after 6 p.m. Any sightings can be reported to local police or Washington County authorities. State police reported one fatality in Southwest Virginia following a one-vehicle crash. 70-year-old Gretchen Karcher of Versailles, Pennsylvania, was a passenger in an RV headed northbound on Interstate 77 in Carroll County when the driver lost control, ran off the road, and struck a guardrail, ejecting Karcher from the vehicle. She was pronounced dead at the scene. The driver of the RV was not injured. The crash remains under investigation. Dollywood President Eugene Naughton said the ride with the largest investment in the park's history needs to be fine-tuned, pushing the opening for Night Flight Expedition past its spring due date.
8: We're going to be having to do a little bit more work to get the ride ready for operation. It's an incredibly complex and interesting ride that we're trying to get ready.
6: September is now the tentative liftoff for the ride that takes visitors on a 5.5-minute trip at speeds of up to 29 miles per hour while up three stories high. The musical lineup for the 2026 edition of the Appalachian Fair was released Monday. Country stars Cameron Malone, Corey Kent, Ashley Cook, and Gabby Barrett are on the schedule, along with 90s supergroup Lone Star. Faith-based concerts for the year include groups Kane and Crowder. Fair officials stress that tickets for those shows and admission can only be purchased online at their website. The Appalachian Fair achieves its century anniversary this year, with events starting in August. For WXBQ News, I'm Kevin Castle. Al Archer's weather is next.
9: I'm meteorologist Ellen Archer checking our WXBQ forecast for the Tri-Cities. Today, a 95% chance of rain, storms at 82, 75% tonight, low at 67. Tomorrow, cloudy, cooler, becoming less humid, 35% chance of showers in the morning only, high at 78. I'm meteorologist Ellen Archer here at the Tri-Cities Weather Station, 96.9 WXBQ.
10: Marcus with you, 96.9 WXBQ. We're going to get one of them big thunderstorms today, or what? Chance of that here later on. Continue to keep an eye on that right now, and continue to look at it through the day. Right now, not a lot of showers in our listing area, but could see some as we move through the day. Some strong storms. This hour, one of my favorite songs on the radio right now, Ella and Morgan. We're going to play that song. John Party is ready to go, and more at 24 Karat Country starting now. 96.9.

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1: 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Going to be playing some country music at this year's Appalachian Fair. The lineup for this year's fair, the entertainment was announced at 11 o'clock this morning. Extra days at the fair this year is it's going to run Saturday through Saturday instead of being a Monday through Saturday event. For the 100th anniversary, a couple extra days at the fair. Saturday, it'll kick off there at the fair on the 22nd of August with Christian artist Kane. Then on Monday, it'll be Crowder performing. Tuesday, the 25th, Lone Star. Wednesday, Corey Kent. Thursday, Gabby Barrett. Friday at the fair, we'll have Cameron Marlowe. And Saturday, Ashley Cook. So we'll be getting going August 22nd. So 2 months from today, we'll be ready to go there at the Appalachian Fair. And we're excited about it. Make sure you join us out there this year. Got some Gary Allen coming up. That'll kick off your No Talk Triple Play next.
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10: You've probably never heard of Lancaster, Tennessee. It's where I grew up on our family's farm.
11: Now tell them the whole story, John.
10: That's Chelsea, my wife. And what she means is I'm the 8th generation to grow up on our farm in Smith County.
11: And our boys make generation number 9.
10: I grew crops on this land, and I grew 2 great businesses.
11: Now John's growing a movement in his campaign for governor.
10: Tennessee needs a governor with CEO experience, someone tough like Trump.
11: Even President Trump tells people John is fantastic, and he really is.
10: President Trump makes tough decisions. That's what CEOs do, and it's what I'll do as governor. With our cities booming and people moving into our state like crazy, our governor will have to make tough decisions to keep Tennessee conservative.
11: A CEO who's tough like Trump. Yep, that's what we need, even if I am a little biased.
10: I'm John Rose. I'm asking for your support.
11: Pretty good for a farm boy, isn't it? Paid for by John Rose for governor.

till now you'd be such a hard act to follow. Now nothing seems to follow.

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Still waiting on you and your grandpa.

all alone one Sunday morning with this song stuck in my head. And in that moment, something or someone spoke to me. They said there was still a verse that needed to be written for this song. And to get up and write it down. There's a book that's sitting in your house somewhere that could use some dusting off. There's a man who died for all our sins, hanging from the cross. You can give your life to Jesus and he'll give you a second chance.

0: on the Kojo song. 96.9 WXBQ. 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We'll get that info out there so everyone else doesn't have to be stuck like you. 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
12: I'm meteorologist Alan Archer, checking our WXBQ forecast for the Tri-Cities. Today, a 95% chance of rainstorms at 82, 75% tonight, low at 67. Tomorrow, cloudy, cooler, becoming less humid, 35% chance of showers in the morning only, high at 78. I'm meteorologist Alan Archer, here at the Tri-Cities Weather Station, 96.9 WXBQ.

Hey, now you look, there's Josh Ross at 96.9 WXBQ. It is 24 karat country for the Tri-Cities. Well, some news out today about Ella Langley. She's going to be bringing her Dandelion Tour to the Food City Center in Knoxville, September 24th this year. Going to be there with Cameron Marlowe, Lacey K. Booth. And she added, I guess, around 20 more dates.

0: her Dandelion tour. And yeah, one of those includes a stop there in Knoxville. Premium tickets on sale June 25th with General on sale coming up on Friday, this coming Friday at 10 a.m. So Ella and all Ella's fellas and all the Ella fans in general going to be out there for that one. It's coming up here later this year. Headed towards 1 o'clock, some Chris Young music ready to go. And don't forget your chance at Dollywood Splash Country tickets coming up in just a bit with the Tones.
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1: A big name in music has died. I'm Lisa Brady, Fox News. Clive Davis launched the careers of multiple superstars, including Whitney Houston and Alicia Keys, also signing Janis Joplin, Billy Joel, and the Grateful Dead, just to name a few, while helping veteran talents to stay relevant on his record labels. Santana's 1999 multi-Grammy-winning album Supernatural, featuring newer artists, was Davis's concept. His family tells the New York Times he died in his Manhattan apartment. Earlier this year, he'd been hospitalized following an upper respiratory issue. Clive Davis was 94. After lengthy talks with senior Iranian officials, Vice President J.D. Vance reporting a good foundation, saying Iran has agreed to let U.N. nuclear inspectors back in.
2: Vance spoke to reporters just a couple of hours ago in Switzerland, where the United States and Iran have been negotiating.

0: initiating. Vance called the inspections the first step in permanently ending a nuclear weapons program in Iran and says negotiators have created a solid environment for successful discussions.
1: Final deal is the house. We set the foundation. We haven't built the house, but we've laid a successful foundation to get to a good place for the American people.
0: Vice President says the U.S. and Iran also established what he calls coordination mechanism to keep open the Strait of Hormuz.
2: Fox's Rich Edson at the White House. Iran calls the first real test of negotiations ending the fight in Lebanon, where Israel and Iran-backed Hezbollah have a new ceasefire. A murder conviction is reinstated for a former store clerk who confessed in the 1979 disappearance of 6-year-old Eitan Peitz in New York City. The U.S. Supreme Court in a 6-3 ruling granting an appeal from New York prosecutors who challenged a federal appeals court decision that tossed out the verdict against Pedro Hernandez over a judge's instructions to the jury. 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
4: 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Hey, Marcus on here, 96.9 WXBQ. Well, we got a little bit of everything this hour. Songs about trucks. We've got songs about boots. And, of course, songs about women. That's right. All on the way. Plus this hour, I've got your chance to win those Splash Country tickets. We'll give them away before 2 o'clock. Make sure you're listening for the tones. Caller 12 when we hit them. We'll win. Your chance to win is on the way this hour.

0: trying to give me some of that. Thomas Rhett. WXBQ. Some scattered showers popping up. Just had a big one here, and now the sun's back on already. Going to be that kind of day around the Tri-Cities, it looks like. Here's New Kane Brown.
1: It's

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0: There's Alan Jackson in today's country near 24 karat country favorites, 96.9 WXBQ. Well, Kenny Chesney had his opening night, his 26th run at the Sphere. Happened this last Friday. Eric Church joined him on stage, an unannounced surprise, and kind of the highlight of the whole night was when Eric Church was up on stage singing Springsteen, and he forgot the lyrics to his own song, and he made light of it and said, you know, that's pretty bad when you forget the lyrics to your biggest song ever. And he did. And they had a little fun at his expense on that. But, yeah, Kenny out there at the Sphere, he'll be doing some shows out there for the coming weeks ahead. What an opportunity to play out there in just an amazing venue. No Talk Triple Play time next. Speaking of Kenny, we'll play one from him coming up in just a minute for you.
1: 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Sweet cream. 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
6: Tennessee needs a governor with CEO experience, someone tough like Trump.
7: Even President Trump tells people John is fantastic, and he really is.
6: President Trump makes tough decisions. That's what CEOs do, and it's what I'll do as governor. 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
7: A CEO who's tough like Trump. Yep, that's what we need, even if I am a little biased.
6: I'm John Rose. I'm asking for your support.
7: Pretty good for a farm boy, isn't it? 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

0: it's almost showtime for those guys at the Stockyard in Bristol Thursday night. We'll be there. It's our Country Cares for St. Jude concert. Shine down that searchlight at WXBQ. Brent and Zach going to be there. Special acoustic performance. We're going to have Trey Penley, George Burge, Matt Geiger all there. It's going to be so much fun. The only way in is to win. So be listening. We've got more chances at those Shinedown tickets. I know Steve and Nikki will be giving away another pair tomorrow morning. So make sure you listen to get your tickets to see that show, all benefiting the kids of St. Jude. Such a worthy cause, and those guys want to help. So that's why they're coming in. And it's going to be a great night Thursday night at the Stockyard. Hope to see you there. Your latest Tri-Cities forecast coming up here. Let's check in with Al. That is next.
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8: Well, good afternoon. I'm meteorologist Alan Archer checking our WXBQ forecast for the Tri-Cities. Rain chance of 70% this afternoon and 90% tonight. Some of these storms could be strong later this afternoon and this evening. And with our high temperatures topping out today in the mid-80s, low tonight will fall to the upper 60s. And tomorrow, we have plenty of clouds on hand along with 60% chance of rain, thundershowers, mainly morning, a high tomorrow, a cooler 77. I'm meteorologist Alan Archer at the Tri-Cities Weather Station, 96.9 WXBQ.

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1: Hey, buddy.
0: Hey, man. What's up?
1: Just working a little bit. What are you into?
0: And you busting your hump today on this Monday?
1: Yeah. Yes, sir. Breaking sweat.
0: Hard to get back into the swing of it, but I guess we have to. What's your name?
1: David Bailey.
0: Hey, David. You're caller number 12.
1: Let's go.
0: We're sending you to Splash Country. I've got you 4 tickets on down there to Dollywood Splash Country to cool down this summer. How about it?
1: That sounds good. Yes, sir.
0: Well, you're the man. Don't work too hard. 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
7: You've probably never heard of Lancaster, Tennessee. 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
8: And our boys make generation number 9.
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1: Encouraging words from the Vice President, Elisa Brady, Fox News.
2: This is laying a foundation for what could be a truly transformed Middle East. But we haven't built the house yet. We're going to have to keep on building, and that's what we'll do.
1: Vice President J.D. Vance, a short time ago, as he was leaving Switzerland after what he calls a productive 36 hours and lengthy talks with top Iranian officials who he says have agreed to let U.N. nuclear inspectors back into Iran.
2: Whether good faith or bad faith, you can't trust anybody's words. You have to trust what they actually do. Letting in the inspectors is a big deal, but again, we're going to see what they actually let the inspectors do once they're in the country. That's going to continually be a part of our negotiations.
1: President Trump posting earlier that everybody is fully aware Iran will agree to have major weapons inspections to ensure nuclear honesty long into the future. Vance says both sides have left teams in

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0: One of the nicest people I've had the pleasure of speaking to in this industry. I love Kimberly Perry. There she is with Psychological, the whole band Perry there. 96.9 WXBQ, first new song in some time. More new music on the way from the band Perry here in 2026. What's up? It's Marcus Brooks. Hope you're having a great afternoon. Kind of keeping an eye to the sky as severe weather is possible as we move through the rest of the day. Of course, we've got Al on it. If we need to bring you any updates or if anything pops off, we'll turn to him. Get the latest information there for you here this afternoon. Got a no-talk triple play ready in just a minute. In that, we'll play the new Taylor Swift song.
1: Hey, it's Sophia. I'm not on my phone right now. I'm at Dollywood's Smoky Mountain Summer Celebration presented by Food City with my whole family.
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3: You've probably never heard of Lancaster, Tennessee. It's where I grew up on our family's farm.
4: Now tell them the whole story, John.
3: That's Chelsea, my wife. And what she means is I'm the eighth generation to grow up on our farm in Smith County.
4: And our boys make generation number nine.
3: I grew crops on this land, and I grew two great businesses.
4: Now John's growing a movement in his campaign for governor.
3: Tennessee needs a governor with CEO experience, someone tough like Trump.
4: Even President Trump tells people John is fantastic, and he really is.
3: President Trump makes tough decisions. That's what CEOs do, and it's what I'll do as governor. With our cities booming and people moving into our state like crazy, our governor will have to make tough decisions to keep Tennessee conservative.
4: A CEO who's tough like Trump. Yep, that's what we need, even if I am a little biased.
3: I'm John Rose. I'm asking for your support.
4: Pretty good for a farm boy, isn't it? Paid for by John Rose for governor.

gifts. I knew it. I knew you. Wraps up that No Talk Triple Play for you. 96.9 WXBQ. Drake Stevens coming up here this afternoon, 3 p.m. Yeah, that's when he'll be checking in.

0: and beautiful Steve Holy at 96.9 WXBQ. Well, the St. Jude Country Cares concert with Shinedown's Brent and Zach is sold out. Well, we got your tickets to get you in. The show is Thursday night at the Stockyard in Bristol. And we're going to have George Burge there, Trey Penley, Mac Geiger, all performing. And it's to benefit Kids of St. Jude. Great event. Even better cause. And we want to see you out there. But keep listening to win your tickets. We've got more coming up again tomorrow morning with Steve and Nikki. That's your only way in. It's from 96.9 WXBQ.
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10: I'm meteorologist Alan Archer. WXPQ's forecast for the Tri-Cities. Forecast calling out in the skies, cloudy over this afternoon. We're looking at a 70% shower and thundershower high at 84. Before then, tonight, a 90% rain and storm. Slight risk of severe with an overnight low temperature at around 70. For tomorrow, skies are cloudy along with a 60% morning shower, a high tomorrow, a cooler 77 degrees. Nice weather Wednesday. We got sunshine, a high of around 84 degrees. I'm meteorologist Alan Archer at the Tri-Cities Weather Station, 96.9 WXBQ.

0: See you try. 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Drake's on the way in a few minutes. Hang around for him. Plus, any severe weather that rolls in, he'll have the latest on that front. Roads, too, that's going to be covered. Kevin Castle. And maybe another chance to be a part of our Great American Giveaway. Keep listening for a chance to get qualified there, too, from Food City, Pepsi, and WXBQ. A lot coming your way this afternoon.
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3: You've probably never heard of Lancaster, Tennessee. 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
3: That's Chelsea, my wife. And what she means is I'm the 8th generation to grow up on our farm in Smith County.
4: And our boys make generation number 9.
3: I grew crops on this land, and I grew 2 great businesses.
4: Now John's growing a movement in his campaign for governor.
3: Tennessee needs a governor with CEO experience, someone tough like Trump.
4: Even President Trump tells people John is fantastic, and he really is.
3: President Trump makes tough decisions. That's what CEOs do, and it's what I'll do as governor. With our cities booming and people moving into our state like crazy, our governor will have to make tough decisions to keep Tennessee conservative.
4: A CEO who's tough like Trump. Yep. That's what we need, even if I am a little biased.
3: I'm John Rose. I'm asking for your support.
4: Pretty good for a farm boy, isn't it? Paid for by John Rose for governor.
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I am Drake Stevens, back in the saddle with 24 Karat Country for your drive.

0: Toby Keith, that's Beer for My Horses. Of course, Mr. Willie Nelson in on that one. 96.9 WXBQ. Today is country and your 24 karat favorites. It's 3:23 now. I am Drake Stevens. Ew, kind of rainy out there right now. At least it is here at the building at WXBQ. Of course, we're going to get a look at meteorologist Alan Archer's forecast up in a little bit. And coming up today, I have got a chance for you to do some winning. You know, speaking of rain and stuff, a little splish splashing never hurt, right? Yeah, that's just a hint, okay? Lots of stuff going on this week here at WXBQ. And this afternoon, if you see any traffic problems, you know, rain-related, I know that there's some heavy traffic on I-81 at times today. Anything that's holding up traffic or causing a problem, let us know and we'll tell everybody else. 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It's 844-973-2512. And we'd be happy to tell everybody else about it. Let's check in, actually, with the WXBQ Traffic Center now.
1: An alert in Johnson City off of Interstate 26. It's at the corner of North State of Franklin and Knob Creek. That crash has injuries, so delays will be extended. We've just had some heavy showers move through Bristol. Those are starting to move into Abingdon, so changing road conditions on Interstate 81 are imminent. Kevin Castle is in the traffic center on the Tri-Cities Traffic Station, 96.9 WXBQ.
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8: It's official. We'll discuss as we take a bite out of history with Ingalls Markets, celebrating America 250. In 1786, we were a young country who just recently won independence. The Articles of Confederation were looked to for governing, but the guidance and areas of central authority and commerce were missing. A better governing document was needed. In 1787, Congress decided it was time for a new constitution. After 3 months of debate inside Independence Hall in Philadelphia that was overseen by Convention President George Washington, the Constitution of the United States was signed by 38 of the 41 congressional delegates. However, it wasn't official till it was ratified by 9 of the 13 states. Delaware, Pennsylvania, New Jersey, Georgia, and Connecticut ratified it immediately. Massachusetts had some reservations. Finally, in June of 1787, Massachusetts said yes, promoting other states to say yes as well. And on June 21st, 1788, New Hampshire became the 9th state to ratify, and the United States had a new constitution. This has been a bite out of history with Ingalls Markets.
9: You've probably never heard of Lancaster, Tennessee. It's where I grew up on our family's farm.
10: Now tell them the whole story, John.
9: That's Chelsea, my wife. And what she means is I'm the 8th generation to grow up on our farm in Smith County.
10: And our boys make generation number 9.
9: I grew crops on this land, and I grew 2 great businesses.
10: Now John's growing a movement in his campaign for governor.
9: Tennessee needs a governor with CEO experience, someone tough like Trump.
10: Even President Trump tells people John is fantastic, and he really is.
9: President Trump makes tough decisions. That's what CEOs do, and it's what I'll do as governor. 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
10: A CEO who's tough like Trump. Yep. That's what we need, even if I am a little biased.
9: I'm John Rose. I'm asking for your support.
10: Pretty good for a farm boy, isn't it? Paid for by John Rose for governor.

0: Michael Ray, that's Whiskey and Rain. 96.9 WXBQ, today's country, and your 24 karat favorites. Well, we got the rain today. Anybody want to help out with the whiskey? I could use some. All right, it's 3:42 now. I'm Drake Stevens, rolling through your afternoon here with 24 karat country. And man, we got a busy week going on this week. I mean, we got the St. Jude Country Cares concert with Shinedown coming up this week. And we've also got like the all the live broadcasts. We're going to be out and about quite a bit this week. Speaking of which, the Great American Giveaway. Yeah, we're getting close to giving away $10,000 worth of groceries, courtesy of the folks at Food City, during the Pepsi Independence Day fireworks celebration at Freedom Hall in Johnson City on Saturday, July 4th. The Great American Giveaway, I mean, it's big prizes, and also up for grabs, $3,000 for gas, $1,000 for Pepsi products, and quite a few $50 Food City gift cards. You're going to have opportunities to win those live here on the air, and you can come up to any of our live broadcast from area Food City locations all across the Tri-Cities between now and then. 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
7: Good afternoon, I'm meteorologist Alan Archer, checking our WXBQ forecast for the Tri-Cities. Rain chance of 70% this afternoon and 90% tonight. Some of these storms could be strong later this afternoon and this evening. And with our high temperatures topping out today in the mid-80s, low tonight will fall to the upper 60s. And tomorrow, we have plenty of clouds on hand, along with 60% chance of rain. Thundershowers mainly morning, a high tomorrow, a cooler 77. I'm meteorologist Alan Archer at the Tri-Cities Weather Station, 96.9 WXBQ.

0: George Burge and Luke Bryan. 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
1: In Johnson City off of Interstate 26. It's at the corner of North State of Franklin and Knob Creek. That crash has injuries, so delays will be extended. We've just had some heavy showers move through Bristol. Those are starting to move into Abingdon, so changing road conditions on Interstate 81 are imminent. Kevin Castle is in the traffic center on the Tri-Cities Traffic Station, 96.9 WXBQ.
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5: And our boys make generation number 9.
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5: Now John's growing a movement in his campaign for governor.
4: Tennessee needs a governor with CEO experience, someone tough like Trump.
5: Even President Trump tells people John is fantastic, and he really is.
4: President Trump makes tough decisions. That's what CEOs do, and it's what I'll do as governor. With our cities booming and people moving into our state like crazy, our governor will have to make tough decisions to keep Tennessee conservative.
5: A CEO who's tough like Trump. Yep. That's what we need, even if I am a little biased.
4: I'm John Rose. I'm asking for your support.
5: Pretty good for a farm boy, isn't it? Paid for by John Rose for governor.
6: She's a multiple ACM and CMA Female Vocalist of the Year nominee. She's a multiple Juno Award winner. And she's about to be on the Paramount Bristol stage. It's Terry.

Morgan Wallen. Luke Combs is coming up. I got Jason Aldean on the way, Tyler Hubbard, and Chris Jansen. Plus, I've got your opportunity to win Dollywood Splash Country tickets. 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It's on the way.

0: Kelsey Ballerini. That's a friend right there. If you go down, I'm going down too. 96.9 WXBQ. Today's country and your 24 karat favorites. Speaking of going down too, this Saturday, we're going down to Tri-Am RV for their open house. This is going to be huge. They're putting huge discounts on their 26 models. They need to clear them out so that they can move the 27 models in. And you're going to be able to score $500 in camping accessories with the purchase of a new unit. Marcus Brooks and the WXBQ Rabbit are going to be live from 11 a.m. to 1 p.m. for all the fun there. I mean, they got door prizes, all kinds of good stuff. It's Tri-Am RV, exit 23 in Bulls Gap. We'll see you there this Saturday with WXBQ.
1: Traffic is back to normal in Johnson City. A crash earlier on State of Franklin off I-26. Our big concern is weather this afternoon. We've just had a bunch of storms move through the Tri-Cities. They're going eastward, so you will have changing road conditions on Interstate 81. And also in Johnson County, Tennessee, could see some localized flooding.
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9: You've probably never heard of Lancaster, Tennessee. 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
9: 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And what she means is I'm the eighth generation to grow up on our farm in Smith County.
10: And our boys make generation number 9.
9: I grew crops on this land, and I grew 2 great businesses.
10: Now John's growing a movement in his campaign for governor.
9: Tennessee needs a governor with CEO experience, someone tough like Trump.
10: Even President Trump tells people John is fantastic, and he really is.
9: President Trump makes tough decisions. That's what CEOs do, and it's what I'll do as governor. 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
10: A CEO who's tough like Trump. Yep, that's what we need, even if I am a little biased.
9: I'm John Rose. I'm asking for your support.
10: Pretty good for a farm boy, isn't it? Paid for by John Rose for governor.

John Barty working on that night shift to 96.9 WXBQ. Today's country and your 24 karat favorites. All right, so if your birthday is today, hey you, happy birthday to you. Let's see who you're celebrating along beside. All right, so also celebrating today is Mr. Todd Rungan. Yeah, he is 78 today. Also, 3.

0: three-time Oscar winner Meryl Streep is 77. The Bionic Woman herself, Lindsay Wagner, is 77 as well. Senator Elizabeth Warren is 77. A lot of people turning 77 today, including Alan Osmond. He's also 77. And Cyndi Lauper, she still just wants to have fun at 73. Plus, Bruce Campbell is celebrating today. He's played Ash in the Evil Dead movies. He is 68. Aaron Brockovich, not the movie version, the actual Aaron Brockovich, is celebrating 66 today. Also celebrating Dan Brown, who wrote the Da Vinci Code, is 62 today. Carson Daly is 53. Happy birthday to him. And Donald Faison, very funny guy. He was on Scrubs, and now he's kind of known for the T-Mobile commercials. He is 52 today. All right, if you got a birthday coming up, let us know about it. Put it into the birthday bonanza at WXBQ.com for a chance at a free coffee certificate, courtesy of the folks at Tommy's Plumbing. If you got a leak, let Tommy's take a peek. Then you just listen to the Morning Air Show, weekday morning 6 to 10, for Steve and Nikki to say happy birthday from all of us here at 96.9 WXBQ.
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8: Well, good afternoon. I'm meteorologist Alan Archer checking our WXBQ forecast for the Tri-Cities. Rain chance of 70% this afternoon and 90% tonight. Some of these storms could be strong later this afternoon and this evening. And with our high temperatures topping out today in the mid-80s, low tonight will fall to the upper 60s. And tomorrow, we have plenty of clouds on hand along with a 60% chance of rain. Thundershowers mainly morning. A high tomorrow, a cooler 77. I'm meteorologist Alan Archer at the Tri-Cities Weather Station, 96.9 WXBQ.

0: That's Mr. Tyler Nance and keeps me sane in 96.9 WXBQ. Today's country and your 24 karat favorites. It is 4:53. I am Drake Stevens. All right, so we're getting ready to roll into our rush hour. I want to remind you that we've got the WXBQ Precision Electrical Traffic Hotline there for you. If you see any traffic problems on the roadways today, you can let us know about it. 844-REC-12. That's 844-973-2512. We're almost ready to put this day behind us. So we'll be blowing that freedom whistle here in just a little bit. And there's a pretty big announcement that's been made today concerning some entertainment to a particular event. We're going to discuss that coming up in our rush hour here at WXBQ. Right now, let's check in with Kevin Castle in the WXBQ Traffic Center.
1: Traffic is back to normal in Johnson City. A crash earlier on State of Franklin off I-26. Our big concern is weather this afternoon. We've just had a bunch of storms move through the Tri-Cities. They're going eastward, so you will have changing road conditions on Interstate 81. And also in Johnson County, Tennessee, could see some localized flooding.
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5: You've probably never heard of Lancaster, Tennessee. It's where I grew up on our family's farm.
6: Now tell them the whole story, John.
5: 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And what she means is I'm the 8th generation to grow up on our farm in Smith County.
6: And our boys make generation number 9.
5: I grew crops on this land, and I grew 2 great businesses.
6: Now John's growing a movement in his campaign for governor.
5: Tennessee needs a governor with CEO experience, someone tough like Trump.
6: Even President Trump tells people John is fantastic, and he really is.
5: President Trump makes tough decisions. That's what CEOs do, and it's what I'll do as governor. With our cities booming and people moving into our state like crazy, our governor will have to make tough decisions to keep Tennessee conservative.
6: A CEO who's tough like Trump. Yep. That's what we need, even if I am a little biased.
5: I'm John Rose. I'm asking for your support.
6: Pretty good for a farm boy, isn't it? Paid for by John Rose for governor.

listen for that. Plus, I got the latest on the way from Luke Bryan and Dustin Lynch, too. And your opportunity to win tickets to Dollywood Splash Country is still to come. It's on the way here at your number one.

0: That is South of Sanity at 96.9 WXVQ. Today's country and your 24 karat favorites. I'm Drake Stevens. It is 520. And I don't know if you've seen, but the official lineup for the Appalachian Fair this year has been announced. Oh, yeah. And it's big, too. All right. So here's the deal. The Appalachian Fair, it's the 100th anniversary this year, and they're going to have seven artists performing. They're going to have artists like Crowder. Crowder's a fan favorite coming back. Lone Star will be performing on Tuesday night. Corey Kent is actually going to be performing there on Wednesday night. Check this out, y'all. Gabby Barrett is going to be there Thursday night. On Friday, Cameron Marlowe and Ashley Cook will take the stage on Saturday night at the Appalachian Fair. That's a big celebration for the 100th anniversary of the Appalachian Fair. And how many fairs can make it to 100 years? Seriously. So, yeah, it's going to be a big, big event there at the Appalachian Fair in August this year. But between then and now, we've got all kinds of good stuff, including the Pepsi Independence Day Fireworks Celebration at Freedom Hall in Johnson City. Shenandoah is going to be playing there. We got the details at WXBQ.com.
1: Johnson City drivers going to have to navigate a tricky traffic triangle. It's 351 West Main Street. That's just up the block from the John Exum Parkway, West Market, and down below the University Parkway. And a mile-long traffic jam westbound I-26 in Johnson City near Boones Creek, exit 17. Recap, a crash with injuries West Main in Johnson City, I-26, exit 17, delays westbound. Kevin Castle is in the traffic center on the Tri-Cities traffic station, 96.9 WXBQ.
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8: I'm meteorologist Alan Archer, WXPQ's forecast for the Tri-Cities. Forecast calling out in skies, cloudy over this afternoon. We're looking at a 70% shower and thundershower, high at 84. Before then, tonight, a 90% rain and storm, slight risk of severe, with an overnight low temperature at around 70. For tomorrow, skies are cloudy, along with a 60% morning shower, a high tomorrow, a cooler 77 degrees. Nice weather Wednesday. We got sunshine, a high of around 84 degrees. I'm meteorologist Alan Archer at the Tri-Cities Weather Station, 96.9 WXPQ.

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0: Midland, that is Cheatin' Songs 96.9 WXBQ. 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I like good country music like that. You know, it makes you feel like that old school country. 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
1: Interstate 26 traffic jam in Johnson City, shrinking as we speak. That was westbound near the Boones Creek exit. Traffic should be back to normal in another 5 to 10 minutes. A few delays off 26 in the Kingsport area, exit 4 near Wilcox Drive. And we mentioned earlier, 531 West Main Street in Johnson City. That crash will take a while to get cleaned up because of injuries involved. Kevin Castle is in the traffic center on the Tri-Cities Traffic Station, 96.9 WXBQ.
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6: You've probably never heard of Lancaster, Tennessee. 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
7: Now tell them the whole story, John.
6: That's Chelsea, my wife. And what she means is I'm the 8th generation to grow up on our farm in Smith County.
7: And our boys make generation number 9.
6: I grew crops on this land, and I grew 2 great businesses.
7: Now John's growing a movement in his campaign for governor.
6: Tennessee needs a governor with CEO experience, someone tough like Trump.
7: Even President Trump tells people John is fantastic, and he really is.
6: President Trump makes tough decisions. That's what CEOs do, and it's what I'll do as governor. With our cities booming and people moving into our state like crazy, our governor will have to make tough decisions to keep Tennessee conservative.
7: A CEO who's tough like Trump. Yep. That's what we need, even if I am a little biased.
6: I'm John Rose. I'm asking for your support.
7: Pretty good for a farm boy, isn't it? Paid for by John Rose for governor.

0: Hello, WXBQ. Who is this?
1: Hello, it's Adonia Brown.
0: Adonia, where are you calling from today?
1: Jonesboro.
0: All right. Well, guess what, Adonia?
1: No way.
0: Yes way, Ted. You are caller number 12. I got you not one, not two, not three, but four tickets to Dollywood Splash Country.
1: Woo-hoo!
0: Who are you taking with you?
1: My sister and her boys, probably.
0: Oh, that'd be an awesome trip.
1: Yeah, they're always fun.
0: Oh, yeah. And the best thing about your sister's kids is they're your sister's kids.
1: Yeah.
0: If they're being good, you're auntie. If they're not,
1: yeah.
0: Well, that's mama's problem.
1: That's right. You sugar them up and send them home.
0: That's it right there. Tell me, what's the station that's adding you to the longest list of local winners in the Tri-Cities?
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3: A new warning for Iran. I'm Lisa Lacera, Fox News. President Trump says there could be new fighting if Iran does not abide by the ceasefire deal.
4: President Trump says as long as Iran respects the U.S., there won't be any trouble.
5: If Iran doesn't live up to their agreement, or if they're not behaving, I will do what I have to do.
4: The president says Iran's access to frozen assets is not supposed to be used to rebuild its military, but instead be used for American agriculture purchases like U.S.-grown soy, corn, and wheat. The Treasury Department is waiving sanctions on Iranian oil sales for the next 60 days.
3: Fox's Jared Halpern at the White House. Vice President J.D. Vance on his way back to the U.S. from Switzerland, where he took part in talks with Iran. He called the discussions a good foundation.
6: All in all, a very productive 36 hours. We're going to have to keep working it.
3: Vance said there has been progress on multiple fronts, including keeping the Strait of Hormuz open and fighting between Israel and Hezbollah militants in Lebanon. Senate Democratic leader Chuck Schumer is again calling on the Trump administration to brief Congress on details of the deal. President Trump claims vandals are to blame for the issues at the newly renovated reflecting pool, claiming someone cut the sealant and that's why pieces of it are floating in the water.
5: Now, I can't help it if somebody goes in with a knife and starts hacking it up. And we also have pictures of it.
7: Can you release the photos?
5: Yeah, at the right time you'll see it. You'll see it in court.
3: At least five people are under arrest, and the president said the pool may need to be drained to clean out algae inside it. A federal judge blocking the use of a federal tool central to the Trump administration's election integrity strategy, saying it aggregated American sensitive personal data in a way that could result in voters being wrongfully purged from voter rolls. 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

0: Zach Brown Band, that is Free at 96.9 WXBQ, Today's Country, and your 24 karat favorites. 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If that doesn't strike you, how about $3,000 worth of gas? Oh, yeah. And we also got $10,000 for groceries. 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I mean, we're talking about a big, big, big deal here, right? And all kinds of fun at the biggest fireworks display in the Tri-Cities. 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So make sure to stop by there. 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

0: That's Hudson Westbrook and Painted You Pretty at 96.9 WXBQ, today's country and your 24-karat favorites. It's 6:42 now. My name is Drake Stevens. Happy to be here this afternoon with you as we roll in towards your evening hours. So I was seeing this. I don't know if you saw this or not, but Samantha Bush actually shared an emotional video tribute to her late husband, Kyle Bush, on Father's Day. It was really sweet. If you haven't seen it yet, it was posted to social media, and it was just filled with like family memories. I mean, they highlighted Kyle's dedication as a father to their children, Brexton and Lennox. And it was just a really, really heartfelt thing. It'll bring a tear to your eye. If you like a good tearjerker, I highly recommend it. But seriously, it was a great tribute to Kyle's legacy. I've got meteorologist Alan Archer's latest forecast update next for you at WXBQ.
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10: Okay, I'm meteorologist Ellen Archer. Look at your WXPQ forecast for the Tri-Cities. A 95% chance of rain and storms tonight. Some strong at 68. Well, then tomorrow skies are cloudy. It's a 60% chance of morning rain, diminishing by midday with the high at 78, followed in by clearing tomorrow night. Ooh, nice and cool Wednesday morning, 56, before moving up to a sunny 85 in the afternoon. I'm meteorologist Ellen Archer at the Tri-Cities Weather Station, 96.9 WXPQ.

0: Blake Shelton and Let Him In Anyway at 96.9 WXBQ. I hope somebody lets me out, because that's what I'm doing right now. I'm getting out of here. I will be back in with you tomorrow afternoon to take care of you on your drive home hours and take you on down the road. Coming up at 7 o'clock tonight, it is The Night Show with Matthew James. He'll be with you until midnight. I'm out. See ya.
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3: You've probably never heard of Lancaster, Tennessee. 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
4: And our boys make generation number 9.
3: I grew crops on this land, and I grew 2 great businesses.
4: Now John's growing a movement in his campaign for governor.
3: Tennessee needs a governor with CEO experience, someone tough like Trump.
4: Even President Trump tells people John is fantastic, and he really is.
3: President Trump makes tough decisions. That's what CEOs do, and it's what I'll do as governor. With our cities booming and people moving into our state like crazy, our governor will have to make tough decisions to keep Tennessee conservative.
4: A CEO who's tough like Trump. Yep. 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

0: 96.9 WXBQ, today's country. Your 24 karat country favorites. I'm Matthew James. Here we are. The night show is on. Welcome to it. Tonight, on a Monday night, with rain involved. I didn't invite it. It just invited itself. So, tonight at 10, the Rabbits Request Hour. Putting you in charge at 10 for a solid hour. That's how that works. You can request that you can dedicate it. You pick. I'll play it. We'll take care of business tonight at 10. And maybe some business to get to for some winning. What's up for grabs? Lots and lots of things up for grabs here at the Rabbit Station right now. You want to take part in it? Win the big stuff? We'll talk about it. What's up for grabs? Coming up right here on the Rabbit. Straight ahead, we'll get to an O-Talk Triple Play Thomas Rhett. Lots of today's country and your 24 karat country favorites all coming up.
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1: It's not TC. It's not your time. Wait your turn. Wait your turn. Matthew James is my name. So, that wraps up a no-talk triple play. Carly Pierce, Riley Green, if I don't leave. New stuff. What do you think of that? Huh? Wraps up a no-talk triple play at WXBQ. Getting ready for it. We know you are, too. Big winning involved. The huge Pepsi Independence Day fireworks celebration. 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Going to be out of Freedom Hall Saturday, July 4th. And, of course, the Great American Giveaway. 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Also, tomorrow, you can hang out with that rabbit, Little Creek Crossing in Bristol, Virginia, from 4 to 6. Yeah. Right there off Euclid Avenue. Mm-hmm. Tomorrow, 4 p.m. to 6 p.m. You can get qualified that way as well. 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
7: Hi, meteorologist Alan Archer. Let's check your WXQ forecast for the Tri-Cities. Tonight, it is a 90 to 100% chance of rain and storms. Many of us getting an inch of rain. Some of the storms could produce some strong gusty winds, a low of 68. Well, then on Tuesday, cloudy, 65% chance of morning rain, and then diminishes by midday with the high temperature up to a cooler 78. We'll clear out nicely tomorrow night, and then on Wednesday up to a sunny 85. More rain, more storms, Friday through Sunday. Hi, meteorologist Alan Archer at the Tri-Cities Weather Station, 96.9 WXPQ.

0: 96.9 WXBQ, today's country, your 24 karat country favorites. Are you ready for the Appalachian Fair? Yeah? Big year this year, 100th year, 100th anniversary of the Appalachian Fair in Gray. So they've extended the days a little bit. So instead of just a week, it's like a week and 2 days? Week and 3 days? I don't know, it's like 10 days this year or something. So, get ready. Big lineup. It's going to be a huge time on the Eastman Credit Union main stage for the week of the fair. Now, we're talking Christian bands and musicians. Kane, Crowder's going to be there. And then, Lone Star, Corey Kent, Gabby Barrett, Cameron Marlowe, Ashley Cook. Going to be a big week. Big week. The 100th anniversary of the Appalachian Fair Gray. So we're ready for it. Be listening for your tickets, all that fun stuff. They'll be here before you know it. Straight ahead, east of Corbett, and so much more for you. 96.9 WXBQ.
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